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8: 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Did you?

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1: Gotta get that.

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0: I'm here with Nikki Golzinski, whose mom fought a breast cancer diagnosis for over 15 years. 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
0: Wow.
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0: 15 years before she lost her life when she was 44.
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0: Yeah, it was honestly my entire childhood, if you think about it. Mm-hmm. But my mom was, throughout all of that, she remained incredibly positive. She never stopped loving us. Like, she was a normal mom, just like us, right? Mm-hmm. And so that's honestly why I got involved with Komen, because I thought this is a way to honor my mom, help other people, and then it would be something that she would be incredibly proud of at the same time.
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0: This Hispanic Heritage Month, 103.7 KISS FM está celebrando. We're celebrating the people and ideas that change the world. And this one's about Guillermo González Camarena, an engineer born in Guadalajara, Mexico, who at just 23 years young, patented a system for color television. Su invención would help push TV from the black and white days to the whole new world it is today. And that's just one story. Hispanic history is full of innovators, dreamers, and leaders, líderes, whose impact is felt to this day. And Russ Darrow Automotive Group proudly supports Hispanic Heritage Month. The Darrow difference is finding Spanish-speaking staff at all 15 Russ Darrow dealerships, ensuring that every customer feels bienvenido, feels welcome.
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0: Sally, and I'm here with Stephanie Valecci, an ELS teacher with Racine School District, who was recently diagnosed and treated for breast cancer. Stephanie, I can't imagine what getting diagnosed with breast cancer feels like.
1: It's a really difficult thing to hear. I was diagnosed at 41 a couple years ago, and I never expected it. I had went in for a routine screening when I was 40, so I highly recommend early detection and everyone getting their screenings. And everything was clear. I have no breast cancer in my family history, so.
0: Wow.
1: 1 year later, when I had my another annual screening at 41, I had then got a call that we needed to do a biopsy, which had then resulted in finding out I had stage one cancer. I was completely unexpected that I was diagnosed, but that's why early detection is absolutely key.
0: We walk for Stephanie and all of our friends and family who have been diagnosed with breast cancer. 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
1: 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Hold on. Dad, I'm on the way. Yeah, we go meet this Benson kid.
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0: You must remember this presents The Bisexuals. Libby Holman was a sexually fluid blues singer who became famous in the 1920s, and then infamous when she was indicted for her husband's murder. 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

0: This Hispanic Heritage Month, 103.7 KISS FM está celebrando. We're celebrating the people and ideas that changed the world. 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

0: It's Allie, and I spoke with Chris Brown from the Milwaukee Fire Department about why it's important for him to be at the More Than Pink Walk for Susan G. Komen every year.
1: When you work for the fire department, the reality is that every single day you see somebody on what is probably one of their darkest moments, one of their worst days. 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
1: 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Hold on. Dad, I'm on the way. 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

0: I'm here with Nikki Golzinski, whose mom fought a breast cancer diagnosis for over 15 years. Walk us through your journey with a mom who was struggling with breast cancer.
1: So my mom was diagnosed with breast cancer at age 33.
0: Wow.
1: And she battled that for 15 years before she lost her life when she was 44.
0: I can't imagine having a mom battling breast cancer for 15 years through a lot of your childhood, too.
1: Yeah, it was honestly my entire childhood, if you think about it. Mm-hmm. But my mom was, throughout all of that, she remained incredibly positive. She never stopped loving us. Like, she was a normal mom, just like us, right? Mm-hmm. And so that's honestly why I got involved with Komen, because I thought this is a way to honor my mom, help other people, and then it would be something that she would be incredibly proud of at the same time.
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1: Look what you did, you little jerk.
2: All right, so today on Am I the Jerk, he wants to know if he's the jerk for not wishing his sister-in-law a happy birthday.
3: That sounds kind of bogus.
2: Does it?
3: I guess if you're not close, I don't know.
2: I forget it's my brother-in-law's birthdays all the time. Both of them. Both of my sisters are married. I know one's in August and the other's in September, and I can't remember the days. But let's hear what they said first.
3: I'm terrible at birthdays.
2: Because I'm totally going to defend this person if I have to.
3: Fair.
2: Says, am I the jerk for not wishing my sister-in-law a happy birthday because we aren't that close? My sister-in-law recently had a birthday. I didn't text her. I didn't call her. I didn't post anything on social media or acknowledge it in any way. Before everyone comes for me, written like a true person, we aren't close. We're friendly when we see each other, but we don't have a relationship where we regularly talk, text, or even celebrate each other's birthdays. Honestly, I sometimes forget the birthdays of people I'm actually related to.
3: Same.
2: My family thinks it's totally rude and says, oh, she's my sister-in-law. I should have at least in a quick happy birthday text, but I don't really understand why I'm expected to make a big deal out of it when we barely have a relationship. And to make things even more awkward, this is her second marriage.
3: Oh.
2: So it's not like this is some huge milestone birthday in the middle of a decades-long family tradition where everyone celebrates together. Shade thrown.
3: So she's basically saying, like, she ain't even really like that original. that's what she's saying.
2: It's like, I didn't wish her, but now we're on the second marriage anyway, so who cares?
3: We don't know if she's not going to be the last.
2: Oh, Lord. She apparently noticed I didn't say happy birthday and was hurt by it. And my spouse thinks I should apologize. But I don't think this is exactly a family betrayal.
3: Sure.
2: A missed birthday doesn't fall under that for me. So am I the jerk for not wishing my sister-in-law happy birthday? We're not even close. Okay, now you're just trying to justify at the end of it.
3: I didn't think it was close.
2: A big deal. Yeah, we get it why you didn't do it. But
3: does that make it not jerky? Yeah. I'm assuming the actual sibling, right, wished him a happy birthday. I would consider that basis covered, fam. Like, straight up. Like, as long as you said it, cool. We good. We said it.
2: I called my sisters on their birthdays or text them, but my brother-in-law, Mark, in New York, it's August something. I can't even remember his birthday.
3: It's August something.
2: And I don't think he should care because he's a grown man. Yeah. And you know what? We don't live in the same city. It's not like I'm coming to your birthday party.
3: Yep.
2: I forgot your birthday. I'm sorry.
3: Girl.
2: My sister doesn't care. Yeah. She doesn't care, nor should she.
3: Well, and as far as I consider extended family, I'm not going to remember those birthdays like that, right? Like, sure, am I going to call maybe my wife's mom or send her a text, right? Like, especially if my wife were to remind me.
2: Your mother-in-law, yes.
3: Sister-in-laws, brother-in-laws, it's a 50-50. I have reached out on birthdays. I haven't reached out on birthdays. Like I said, as long as the partner who you have and they're the actual sibling, they reach out, you should be good.
2: If you live in the same city, it's probably messy if you don't say happy birthday. But I'm giving you an example where we don't live in the same city and we barely see each other. So of course, and I don't talk to them on the phone. If we were in the same city, I'd be talking to my brother-in-laws all the time. We would be having face-to-face convos at family events. We don't have those unless it's a holiday or we're traveling,
3: I think that's the difference, right? Even in the submission, it says we're not even that close, like at all. We don't see each other. We don't kick it. We don't get dinner. They didn't say nothing on my birthday.
2: Yeah.
3: Like, why are they salty about you not saying nothing on theirs? Unless other people forgot to.
2: Mm-hmm.
3: If other people forgot, then you'd get looked at sideways.
2: But they're hurt by it.
3: How? Why? Y'all ain't close.
2: They're hurt by it. You didn't say it because some people think their birthday deserves the whole damn month. You know this.
3: Yeah.
2: You know people that think they get the whole month for their birthday. She must be one of them.
3: Why are you hurt now? Who hurt you this year that made it now my fault that you didn't get no happy birthdays?
2: Somebody texted in and said, okay, so the husband, when he sent his sister-in-law a birthday message, why didn't he just say, me and my wife, say happy birthday? I guess. You could.
3: No, ain't no solutions, but I would consider that full coverage.
2: Mm-hmm. Oh, dang. Listen to this one. Complete jerk. In this day and age, you can set a calendar reminder to repeat annually, not to mention Facebook reminds us, sometimes I have to get on Facebook and look.
3: I'm not doing all that.
2: Sometimes I have to be like, shoot, whose birthday is it? Facebook will tell me.
3: I get calendar reminders for people's birthday who I haven't talked to in over a decade. I'm not doing all that.
2: Yeah, Yeah, no, absolutely not. Let's see. I'll leave this with Missy in Sussex, and then you guys can call or text 414-533-1037. She said, I don't think she's a jerk for not wishing her happy birthday, but she might be a jerk for not apologizing because it hurt her feelings, even though she doesn't get why. If you hurt someone's feelings, you could still apologize. Okay, Missy.
3: Okay,
2: I don't think
3: Missy.
2: They care.
3: Miss me with that logic.
2: This is when I get annoyed when adults make too much of their birthday.
3: Or make too much sense. Like, sure, you could apologize and just be a good person, but why? Why does that matter?
2: You're not five.
3: Right.
2: That doesn't make me a bad person, okay? That's why I would fight people on this, dude.
3: Yeah.
2: You didn't end up in the hospital. It was your 36th birthday. Congrats. You know what I mean?
3: You grown, like, bro. Happy birthday, gang. But neither here nor there. Some people are
2: now
3: offended.
2: I'm going to get beat up by the birthday people, so I'll shut up. All right, oh, damn, the phones are going crazy. All right, we'll talk to you guys next.

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1: I still think you're a jerk.
0: You get to be our moral compass.
1: No, wait, you're a jerk.
0: It's time to find out. Am I the jerk?
2: Look what you did, you little jerk.
3: Okay, well, I've never seen so many triggered people in my life. My Lord, the phones are hot today. Are they the jerk for not wishing their happy birthday to their sister-in-law? They're not that close. And honestly, I've forgotten my brother-in-law's birthday, so leave him alone.
4: If you're not already in the routine of wishing each other a happy birthday, why would you worry about it after someone, like, I don't even know how long it's been, but why would you worry about it at all if that's not your routine?
3: I don't know. Becky's in Mount Pleasant, and she is triggered.
4: Oh, Becky, good morning.
3: Hey, Becky.
5: Good morning. How are you two?
4: Good.
3: We're good. What made you so triggered about this? And which way are you going? Jerk or not? The jerk for not wishing the sister-in-law a happy birthday.
5: Well, as a sister-in-law who does not get wished a happy birthday, this man is a jerk. Jerk,
3: ooh.
5: Jerk.
3: Ooh-wee. Okay. So clearly your family doesn't like you. Is that what you're telling me?
5: They love me.
3: Yeah.
5: It's just my birthday's over the Labor Day weekend, so it gets forgotten all the time.
4: It's very.
5: However, I have a niece. So you're setting an example for my niece who also doesn't have to wish me a happy birthday because you don't make it a priority in your household.
4: I didn't think about that.
5: To wish me a happy birthday.
4: The layers
5: of how. And now that I'm going to give them a niece or a nephew, I have to stress that it's important that we love our aunt and uncle on their birthday. Therefore, jerk.
4: That's such good logic. Gee, I don't even want to argue on that one, bro, because it's like, wow.
5: You can't argue with a pregnant lady. What's wrong with you, sir?
4: You know, you're right. You're right. No, you're 100% right.
3: Yeah, I was just going to say my kids didn't wish them happy birthday either. This is getting more awkward by the minute.
4: I'm on Becky's side. Nope. Becky with the baby bump says jerk. I say jerk too. Nope.
5: Thank you.
3: When do you do so I can then talk smack afterwards, Becky? When does the baby
5: come?
3: In
5: February. We're due the week of the Super Bowl.
4: Oh, crazy. With your first? Congrats, y'all. Yeah.
3: It's exciting times. Aw, congratulations, Becky.
4: Happy early birthday to all of y'all, okay?
3: She's a jerkity jerk.
5: I will take an early birthday than a late birthday. Don't give me a belated one either, because you could say something sooner than later.
3: But
5: I'm not an afterthought.
3: With all due respect, you don't have the kid yet. She doesn't have the kids yet.
5: I'm saying for myself.
4: She said for herself. Mm-hmm. I'm saying early birthday for the baby and an early birthday for her next birthday.
3: That's not where I was going. I was going, you're going to start forgetting things soon. You're not there yet, is where, as a parent, I know people who are parents are, I hate it when people are parents say you don't know because you're not a parent.
4: No, because
3: that's annoying, but like, you're going to start forgetting things when you have kids. Just wait, Becky. This will be a different call in 2 years.
5: This is why you have the reminder in your phone and you had to go off 24 hours in advance.
4: Heard, girl.
3: Well, you're telling ADHD people to be prepared. Get out of here, girl.
4: Good luck with that one.
5: You guys have a whimsical Wednesday. Sorry, sir, you're a jerk.
4: Bye-bye, Becky. Bye. Have a great day. Much love. She was so
3: funny.
4: Good. Whimsical Wednesday.
3: Lori's in Cedarburg, and she's next, but she said this is a perfect thing for her because today is her sister's birthday. I could have my Gucci. Oh, the irony.
4: Lori.
6: Morning.
4: Did you wish her a happy birthday already?
6: Not yet, because we're going to go out later.
3: Don't you live with her?
6: Yeah. I did say something last night, so I was preempted.
4: She said, I got the warm-up in. All right, good.
3: So I assume you're going not the jerk.
6: Not the jerk, because both of my family, even my close cousins I was close with when I was a kid, I don't wish them a happy birthday. They don't wish me a happy birthday. Mm. So, I mean, as long as it's my immediate family,
3: tit for tat.
6: Or very close friends.
3: Mm-hmm. All right. Well, Lori on Facebook said, I'm not the person who will flip out over my birthday. I'm not a person who ever wants gifts from anyone. Not even my husband. It's another day. But I know people that will flip over it. Mm-hmm, yeah. People get very upset if you don't tell them happy birthday.
4: Same, girl.
6: Well, and I'm also one that never really has celebrated my birthday on my birthday.
3: Mm-hmm. Mm-hmm.
4: I think it's a catch-22 for a lot of people, right? Like, you either know a ton of people that get big offended about their birthday, or you're one of them people that couldn't care less about a birthday.
3: Mm-hmm. Yeah, that's true. It's one or the other, usually.
6: Mm-hmm.
3: Absolutely.
6: Point, I could care less.
4: Ding.
3: Delia? I thought it was Delilah, but it's Delia from Muskego said, jerk, it's a simple little thing to do. Being kind and polite shouldn't be that hard. Just be a good person.
4: Fair.
3: Stop making it about you.
4: If you're
3: an adult.
4: If you're forgetful, though, come on now.
3: Somebody did say there might be something deeper going on.
6: It's all about the other person.
3: What's that, Lori?
6: It's not all about you, she said, but it's all about the other person, then.
4: Touché.
6: What happens if you wish them a happy birthday, but then they don't turn around and wish you a happy birthday on yours?
3: Then you're going to be triggered like Becky.
6: Yeah.
3: Yeah, so, you know.
4: Exactly.
3: All right, Lori. Lori says, not the jerk.
4: Not the jerk.
3: Ooh-wee. All right, Lori, thanks for calling.
6: All right, you guys have a good day.
4: You too. Bye. Happy birthday to your sister.
3: Lisa in Sheboygan said, Becky needs to calm down. We're two calls out from Becky now, man. We got to go to Maddie in Waukesha, who's going to be our tiebreaker today.
4: Ooh, Maddie Big Shoes Gang. Morning.
3: Hey, girl.
7: Good morning. I am on Becky's side. I think they're the jerk simply because, not for forgetting the birthday, but for like not apologizing, because it sounds like they like are like, oh, well, I don't have to apologize to you. And it's like, okay, well, obviously it's a big deal to them. So like, you need to clock that, know it for next time, and go from there. I also want to say the spouse or like the actual sibling is the jerk for not reminding the spouse, because obviously if this is a big deal, they might have known that. So it should have been like, oh, hey, it's this person's birthday. Reach out to them.
3: Somebody did text in and say, not the jerk. I don't even know who wishes me happy birthday with four kids. I just forget it's all smash on my birthday.
7: I do hear you about forgetting things as a parent, though, Allie.
3: Yeah.
7: My daughter will be a year in February, and I very much have mom brain now, too. I totally get it.
3: Oh, my life was together pre-kids, girl. I had it all together. Trust me. I mean, even pregnant with the first one, I had it together. Now I'm like, don't ask me. You know what? The school's got to email me 3 times before I see it. Yes, and they know I'm not lying right now. Ask them.
4: Ask them.
3: They know.
4: Confirm.
3: They'll be like, Allie checking in again. I'm like, oh, dang, my bad. Like, literally 3 emails before they catch me, dude.
4: They said, fourth circle later, we hit a mile.
3: Like, that never would have happened. Pre-kids are with just one,
4: true.
3: So I feel that for sure. All right, well, thanks for calling, Maddie, and keeping it real today. Have a good day.
7: Thanks, guys. You too.
3: Bye.
4: Don't it make sense, though? Like, it's cool to forget, but it's when you know that it's a problem for somebody and you don't at least give them the courtesy to say, my bad.
3: Yeah.
4: Hey, not happy belated, but I'm sorry I forgot your birthday.
3: Because it obviously means something to them.
4: Out of nowhere.
3: And even though we think it's stupid, it means something to them. You have to acknowledge, as Saucy would say, their feelings are valid.
4: Yep, and
3: Acknowledge it, that they want their birthday noted.
4: You're acknowledged. You're the jerk. You should have said happy birthday.
3: Dang. All right, well, you know what? That's it. It's jerk today. Jerkity jerk for not saying happy birthday to your sister-in-law. It doesn't matter how close you are.

0: This Hispanic Heritage Month, 103.7 Kiss FM está celebrando. We're celebrating the people and ideas that changed the world. And this one's about Milwaukee's own Anthony and Sergio Pettis, brothers who grew up on the city's south side and went on to become two of the most accomplished fighting brothers in the MMA. 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

0: Good morning.
1: Buenos dias.
0: Buenos dias. I don't know why, but Doug did not sleep with me last night. Something's going on around here.
1: Where did he sleep then? What was he doing? Who was he with?
0: Well, I got up in the middle of the night, and I found him in his crate. And I do not know why. I have no idea why.
1: Oh, he was in like his bed.
0: Yeah, like he got out of my bed. He went downstairs. He got in his crate, which he's only in when we leave the house.
1: Right.
0: And slept there all night.
1: Were the boys there?
0: No.
1: Oh, okay. Because my first guess would have been like he went with like Hudson, and then maybe like Hudson was like, get out of here. And then I don't know, you know?
0: No. No, weird. No. He was there all night. I came down to get water and look for him, and he was in his crate. And I was like, Doug, what's the problem? I bring him upstairs. He did not want to come near my bed. I was messing with my overhead fan yesterday. That's the only thing I can think is he got scared of the fan for some reason because he was like doing this weird scared thing.
1: Like the shiver thing?
0: I don't know if he realized the fan was up there or something. Or, I don't know.
1: Did you not know that that spinning thing of death was up there? Jesus.
0: I don't know. That's but he would not sleep with me, so I have no idea what's going on. We're going to be on Doug Watch today, dude.
1: All right. Sounds
0: anyway,
1: good.
0: What's up with you?
1: It might rain. That's what I'm thinking it might be. You know what I mean?
0: Maybe. It's been raining.
1: Right? Like, maybe you're like he's just feeling the weather and going, I don't know, man. You know, I don't like the storms. Because I don't know if it's supposed to rain today or tomorrow, but I'm
0: supposed to
1: rain more this week.
0: I'm just assuming it's raining every day at this point.
1: Yeah, basically.
0: But
1: yeah,
0: Doug, it's fine. You're fine. Doug, the dog, you're okay.
1: Doug, you're good, my boy.
0: You're good. He's just staring at me like, no, we're not.
1: Did you feed him yet?
0: No, he has food right here, dude.
1: Oh, I was going to say, because that's what he's waiting on.
0: Doug, eat your food. All right, we'll be back with the question of the day.
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0: stop fangirling over Hillary Duff, DZ. I know she's amazing.
1: Don't tell me what to do.
0: Hey, it's Allie and DZ. Good morning. If you missed it, Ed, the big announcement in Milwaukee yesterday was that Hillary Duff is coming to Fiserv Forum next year in 2027, next fall, and we are here for it.
1: Trust me, we didn't miss it. My wife screamed it and put it in our calendar immediately. Her sisters got on the phone talking about some, we're buying tickets, we going, what's the word? And Aaron was like, chill, it's next year. Chill. Look, but yes, we're going.
0: Hillary Duff is probably, what, 10, 15 years younger than me, but I totally get why people your age in their mid-30s are freaking out right now and early 30s. Like, Hillary Duff is very famous, and she was in that wheelhouse where I was in college, but you were right in high school. You're in, you know, middle school, high school, teetering,
1: yep.
0: So there's a little bit where I was, like, out of it because I was partying, but Hillary Duff's a big deal,
1: It was her TV show. The Lizzie McGuire days is what really solidified her into like a cemented history as far as like a Disney Channel star or child star, whatever.
0: Yeah.
1: And then we were kind of in those same formative years. So we were watching her do stuff with friends, whatever, like in like the That's So Raven, Lizzie McGuire days of the networks. It was amazing. And then seeing her resurgence come back full circle is kind of great, man.
0: I would love.
1: She made it, bro. She made it.
0: I would love to interview her and ask her what took so long, because everybody else is trying to capitalize on the 90s and the 2000s. So I'm curious if she was thought she couldn't sell a tour. Like, why did you not come back? Because the Jonas Brothers have done like 7 tours.
1: They never stopped.
0: Miley's done like 4. Like, where
1: she
0: were you?
1: Once.
0: Hillary, what made you wait? I'm curious.
1: Didn't she end up just kind of like wanting to be low key, and this is facts that I
0: this
1: do
0: is
1: not
0: what
1: know,
0: I want to ask her.
1: Right, but like having a family, right?
0: Maybe.
1: Trying to do the a post child star era, and then going, you know what? This could be a little fun to get back into
0: it. She does what all moms who go stay at home want to do. Eventually, they want to go back to work because their kids are driving them crazy, dude. You know, she's like, you know what? Let's go on tour.
1: You know what happened?
0: Send her to a tour.
1: She saw Danielle Fisher, Topanga Lawrence on Dancing with the Stars, and went, you know what? It is time. Let's get it, ladies.
0: She must have. Hillary Duff was ready, man.
1: Of course.
0: Well, she's coming to town to Fiserv Forum next fall. I'm sure we will have tickets, but probably not for a while. So just hold on.
1: Fingers crossed that we do, though. Just saying, right?
0: Yeah. It's exciting stuff, though. All right. Well, a new show today on Allie and DZ. We've got more Six Flags Fright Fest. I was trying to say Six Flags Great America Fright Fest.
1: Either way,
0: it's
1: would
0: a
1: have
0: lot.
1: Been good. Yeah,
0: it's a mouthful. Those are coming up, and Doja Cat tickets, but we got to get into the question of the day. You ready?
1: You trying to get into it?
0: Yeah,
1: I'm
0: why
1: down
0: not?
1: To get into it. Why not?
0: You're the one who decided this was a good one, and so I want to know what you've been up to late at night. Really, this, I got questions.
1: Let's go.
2: Your body's awake, but your brain isn't. Allie and DZ get your brain going with a question of the day.
0: Well, if you were wondering, DZ's got a problem with late night snacking, everybody.
1: Yeah.
0: How do I know this? He asked me what my favorite late night snack was and wanted it to be the question of the day. I went, oh, you're a late night snacker, huh?
1: I'm usually not. That's the funniest part about it. But I guess sometimes you ebb and flow, and then you ever just have those moments where you wake up and go, oh, man, I need to eat something.
0: Not in the middle of the night. No, never.
1: Does I need to go to the kitchen and snack a sham?
0: I do have nights like after our live show we did on Sunday night. I got home. It was like 11 o'clock. I'm like, well, I'm hungry, but I don't want a meal. And I need like a snack, but I need like some food. But I don't have the energy for a

0: full meal. All that's that, like a that. Late night snack to me.
1: Okay.
0: And what did I eat? Like a few crackers. I don't even remember. It was not much.
1: There it is. Maybe a few crackers is a good
0: like a
1: night
0: handful.
1: Snack. Normally, I'm like a cookie kind of eater, right? You know what I'm saying? Like, I like the sweets, right? But lately, it's been fruit. Like last night, I just got up and had maybe a handful of some watermelon. Just had it in the fridge.
0: I love watermelon.
1: Oh my God, it's so good. Mm-hmm. Right? And when you got it on deck and when it's fresh and cut up, oh man, I had some right before bed, basically, before we put the boys to bed. Mm-hmm. And then I woke up middle of the night and I said, you know what?
0: The fact that you get up in the middle of the night and eat is bizarre to me. It will always be weird. Like, that is not a normal behavior. Have you always done that your whole life?
1: It's been recent. It's been recent. I've never been aware, like a
0: midnight
1: snacker.
0: Sleep eating.
1: No, I'm not sleep eating. Because that's funny, because I have sleep ate before. No, I 100% am waking up and going, oh man, I could just I need to chew of something, man. I need to chew of something for sure. And I don't know what it is, but I follow my instincts about 90% of the time, and it takes me in the right direction. So when I go, hey, I'm hungry, I'm gonna eat something.
0: Yeah.
1: Because most of the time I'm waking up with acid reflux and I hate that.
0: Well, if you're eating in the middle of the night, I'm not surprised. Any doctor is not gonna be shocked by this, DZ. But anyway, go to the phone.
1: I'm like, not eating and I'm still waking up with acid reflux.
0: Well, hey, what did the doctor say? Nothing, because you haven't been. Let me guess. Yes. Okay, go to the phones and let's find out. Hi, Kiss, turn your radio down. Who's this?
2: Autumn in New Berlin.
0: Hey.
1: Get you right, Autumn.
0: Autumn, it's good to hear your voice, and thank you for reminding us we're now in fall.
1: Mm-hmm.
2: Yes, absolutely. And thanks for wishing my daughter a happy sweet 16 yesterday.
0: No problem.
1: There's your song.
0: Had to get your theme song, dude. DZ's holding it hostage again.
1: I'm waiting, bro. You know what I'm saying? All right.
0: Well, Autumn, what's your favorite late night snack?
2: We both go to like a bowl of cereal.
0: That's a common one for a lot of people.
1: Solid.
3: The s'more cereal. That's how you got to go. You got to go with the s'more cereal.
0: You know what, Matt?
1: I love s'more cereal.
0: Hudson bought this at Pick and Save. He got like the Roundies brand, or the it was the Walmart brand, whatever. He got one of those and he loved it. He said,
3: "Yeah, that's what we do.
2: We have the Walmart one and we love it.
1: You get the bigger bag.
2: Ice cream too.
1: Ooh,
3: I had ice cream yesterday, guys. It was awesome.
1: Now they're gassing up their little late night snacks. Saying, listen, if you're looking for ideas now.
0: But wait, what kind of milk are you using? This is the next question if you're eating cereal.
2: 2%, the whole milk, the red cap, I don't know.
1: Okay, yeah, now red cap is whole milk. Red
0: cap. You don't know what type of milk you drink, Autumn? Come on.
2: No. I just buy the red cap.
0: This is funny that people don't even know what milk they're drinking. They just know by the cap. This is going to be the question one day, because I thought everybody understood what represented what and what they were grabbing.
1: Did you hear her man, Matt, though? He said, I'm the one that buys the milk. So he's the one grabbing the milk. He's the one who knows what we're saying.
0: That's funny. Well, Autumn, Matt, thanks for calling. Cereal and
2: whole
1: milk. Love, man. Lie to y'all.
0: Somebody said, did your blood sugar drop? Is that why you're eating in the middle of the night?
1: I don't have blood sugar problems, but I've also never checked it. As far as I'm concerned, I'm not a diabetic, so why would I need to check my blood sugar?
0: I don't have problems, but I've also never checked it. Yeah.
1: Who checks their blood sugar? Who doesn't need to?
0: Whoever's suggesting it might be dropping in the middle of the night, I think that's why. I don't know anything about diabetes, and I don't know anything about blood sugar dropping. Yeah. So I don't know, but maybe it's a thing. I don't know.
1: I've never had a diabetic issue in my life, so I wouldn't have checked my blood pressure or blood sugars.
0: Well, let's go back to the phones. We're talking your favorite late night snack. Hi, Kiss. Who's this?
4: Carl and Seelake.
0: Oh.
1: Carl.
0: He had to think about it. Good morning, Carl.
4: Morning. Buenos dias.
1: Buenos dias.
0: Buenos dias. What's your favorite late night snack?
4: Actually, for some reason, sometimes when I'm like really hungry or whatever, I'm just like, you know, I'm probably just going to go stop at Quick Trip and get some fried food.
1: What?
0: Yeah, Quick Trip is one of my favorite go-tos now for snacks. I'm not going to lie. That hot bar is everything, Carl.
1: You doing fried food late night, though?
4: I just like to drink the coffee and the cheese curds and all that.
0: Now you're judging? Now you're judging late night snacks? We can only do certain things in the middle of the night? Give me a break.
1: If you a deep fried food kind of late night guy, I ain't mad at you, but that's just so heavy. Ooh, Carl, dang, big dog.
0: Like a grilled cheese. There's all kinds of things you can eat late at night. A burger.
1: I guess, depending on the time, you could convince me. Right. You right. You bringing me back. You right.
0: Well, Carl, hey, thanks for calling. I'm not judging the fried food.
4: Oh, yes. And you should be thanking me for coming over on Sunday.
1: Well, thank you for coming to the live show.
0: Thank you, Carl.
1: We'll talk to you later.
0: Dang. All right. Love you, Carl. Peace. Bye. He's I thought we did. Boy. I guess we forgot to.
1: I promise you we did.
0: Natalie in Menominee Falls said her late night snack is ice cream or frozen yogurt. You guys eating late at night blow my mind. 414-533-1037. Nate from Brown Deer thinks we have the munchies. No.
1: No.
0: She's waking up. Yeah. All right. What's your favorite late night snack? We're going to talk to you guys next.
5: 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The problem is we can't hear you. So call or text Allie and DZ right now. That solves the problem. 414-533-1037.

0: Your body's awake, but your brain isn't. Ali and DZ get your brain going with a question of the day.
1: All right, so we're talking about your favorite late night snacks. DZ has been eating in the middle of the night. Yeah. I'm not a late night snacker. I just never have been. Amber from Milwaukee said, absolutely not. Eating at night sounds like I would have to floss, brush, gargle. No, no, no. Yeah, that's annoying too when you have to rebrush. I'm with you on that, Amber.
2: You're doing that all the time anyway. But I'm mad at it.
1: Somebody else said, my favorite nighttime snack is hot wings and fries. Okay.
2: Y'all are wildin'. I mean, hey, I respect it, but y'all are wildin'.
1: Yeah, dirty nachos is a popular one for a lot of people, too.
2: Late night dirty nachos, yum.
1: Lunch meat and cheese and chips, or chips with melted cheese on it.
2: Depending on where you're coming from, at what point of the night it is, listen, I'm all for it, and I'm in line, too.
1: Mm-hmm.
2: But if I'm getting up out of bed, I'm normally a sweet kind of guy.
1: Well, Sean, one of our regulars, he called 5 days in a row. He's calling from West Bend this morning. You my little boo thing. Hey.
3: Howdy, howdy.
1: What's going on, Sean? What's your favorite late night snack?
3: I try not to snack at night, but when I do, I try to go with like a high

0: protein thing. So it's usually peanut butter and honey.
1: Smart.
2: That's a good one.
1: That's really smart. What do you do, like a scoop or like on bread? What's the move?
0: I have like keto bread that I put it on, so I try not to have too much at night.
2: Mm-hmm. I always wonder.
0: Everybody else calling it. It was like late night meals, not snacks.
2: Sean.
1: That's what I'm saying.
2: I know. Like nachos, all these things. Wings? A scoop of peanut butter. Yeah, it's a lot. Les in West Bend is kind of with you. You guys should be friends, Sean, because Les said peanut butter and jelly on a spoon, usually
1: yum.
2: Sweets.
1: Yum. Yep, yep. Mm. I might take that from you, Sean. High protein, mm-hmm. little some, you know, a little cacao, right?
2: Sean, I'm curious. Yeah. You said keto bread. Do you eat keto bread just because it's so much lower in sugar, or are you trying to lose weight? Because I've seen you. You're a slim
0: dude.
2: I'm also
0: trying to maintain where I'm at right now.
2: Maintain.
1: Feel that.
2: I was curious because, yeah, I consider putting my kids. I'm like, you guys can eat keto bread. It tastes the damn same at this point. Just eat it. It's lower sugar.
0: I swear they can taste the difference.
2: Of course they do.
0: I don't buy it.
1: It depends on which bread, but there are certain brands where I'm like, this tastes like regular bread, baby. Some of the tortillas, too, where I'm like, I'm in, Papa. I'm in. Let's do it.
2: It's impressive. I just had to ask.
0: People say it's like a little bit chewier texture, and I think that's a hard part for people to get.
2: Once it's toasted. Sit with seven ingredients on it and you're making a sandwich. Who cares, man?
1: Ding, ding, ding, ding, ding, ding, ding.
2: Yeah, when you eat without bread, you realize how much you don't need bread. You start adding it back on things and you realize how much it messes with the flavor because it just drowns out the flavor of stuff. My personal opinion, but anyway. All right, thanks for calling, Sean.
0: All right, have a good one.
2: Bye.
1: You too, man. Peace, love.
2: So we're talking late night snacks. Somebody said sweets usually. Somebody else said pizza.
1: Pizza. Okay, you a deep dish kind of midnight person, all right.
2: I guess. Let's go to Amanda in Racine, our girl. Damn, I should have cued you. That's all right. Amanda, we can't win them all, but you're still a champion in our eyes.
1: Must be the late night snack.
3: That's all that matters.
2: Girl, so tell us, what are you eating late at night? You barely eat, Amanda. Let's be real.
3: I know. Well, you know what? Having kids makes it hard to be able to eat nicely. Let's just say that for
2: fair.
3: Sure.
2: Mm-hmm.
3: But I've been naughty. You know those, now I eat Reese's peanut butter. You know the Reese's peanut butter cup?
2: Yeah, of course.
3: I go bigger than that. I eat the giant Reese's peanut butter bar, and I eat the whole thing.
2: You are a rebel, Amanda.
3: Yes, I am.
2: Wait until the cops find out about this one. She said, I don't just eat one. I eat the whole bar, baby.
3: I eat the whole bar, baby. I need it.
1: I didn't realize they made entire Reese's bars, honestly.
3: Are you talking, whole giant bar, yes.
2: You're talking about like the package that has like five in a row or whatever? Is that what you're talking about?
3: No, it's like a humongous bar. Like you buy those, like the big bar.
1: Never seen
3: before. I eat that.
1: Like a Hershey's
3: candy
1: bar. Like a literal Hershey's candy bar, but it's a Reese's bar.
2: Mm.
3: Yeah, but much bigger than that.
2: Nice.
3: Like the big boy.
1: Okay.
2: Well, it is going to be candy
3: season. I've been burning the calories, so I mean, I'll just eat it.
2: Amanda, you look fine, okay? You eat whatever you want. Just add some flavor to it next time, whatever you do.
1: We
2: respect the Reese's, but you'll forever be the girl who went to drinks with me and ordered a taco and ground beef, and that was it.
3: Well, let's just say you don't want to see me eat pizza because Saucy Sponder did and she was horrified.
2: Oh, God.
3: So that's the next thing you can watch.
1: We're going to hang up now, Amanda. You take care, okay?
2: Bye, Amanda.
3: I love you.
1: Hello, bye.
2: Get your life together. I don't even want to know. She probably ate the pizza with no crust or something weird.
1: She probably does no sauce, no meat, no cheese, just bread. She just eats toasted bread.
2: She needs help.
1: Ugh.
2: All right, back to what we were saying, which is your favorite late night snacks. Let's go to Shoop, our resident math teacher.
1: Resident math teacher in the building, man.
2: Shoop.
4: Good morning.
2: Hey, thanks for coming on Sunday to our live show.
4: No, absolutely. It was a lot of fun, guys. Do it again.
2: Well, thank you. Yeah. People didn't realize what we were doing. Even at the gym yesterday, they were asking me. I'm like, it was our show in front of an audience. Like, all of our bits. They're like, you did Am I the Jerk? I'm like, we did Am I the Jerk? They're like, no way! So, it was very fun. So, thanks for coming, Shoop.
4: A lot of fun, guys. Mm. Yeah. Well, hey, my late night snack is always cottage cheese with ground pepper.
1: What?
2: Pepper? You had me at cottage cheese. You lost me with the pepper.
1: Ding, ding. What? Nope. Why the pepper?
4: Cottage
1: why not?
4: Cheese with ground pepper. That's the best snack. It puts me right back to bed.
1: What does it taste like? I can't imagine that flavor, and I'm normally pretty good at imagining flavor profiles.
2: I would assume peppered cottage cheese.
4: It tastes like pepper and milk, guys. That's what it tastes like.
2: And I'm you out. Like it?
4: Oh, I do. I love it.
2: Okay.
1: I ain't gonna take it from you, Shoop.
2: I mean, I'm gonna judge it, but I'm not gonna take it.

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0: 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Or he might make it worse. It's What Would DZ Do on Kiss FM.
1: All right, so what's the problem today?
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1: Oh, to your partner.
2: Yeah.
1: You want him or you don't want him?
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2: Let's just get into it because it's What Would DZ Do?
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1: Mm-hmm.
2: But they go, hey, Allie and DZ. I'm 23, and my girlfriend and I have been together for almost 9 years. She's my best friend.
1: 23?
2: 23. They've been together for 9 years.
1: Or 14?
2: They've been together since, you did quicker math than I could have ever done, but they've been
1: 14?
2: Together a long time. Yeah.
1: I'm like, you're only 23, that's only 10 years? Okay.
2: But
1: okay.
2: They've been together since, high school? That's high school.
1: That's 14. Mm-hmm. I could be 8th or 9th grade, I guess.
2: Maybe.
1: Jesus.
2: Yeah, but
1: my God.
2: 8th to 9th, but they've been together middle school, high school,
1: sweethearts.
2: Since
1: they were kids.
2: They're kids. 23 years old, together 9 years. She's my best friend, head over heels for her. Genuinely picture us spending our lives together since we've been together so long. Lately, something's been driving me crazy though. I've always pictured having kids after turning 30, but she's never been thrilled about the idea of children. We have never had a serious talk about it because it's felt silly to stress over something so far away, but here we are. I'm not totally set on parenthood. Don't know that a child-free life can be. I know that a child-free life can be fulfilling, and I fear that waking up years from now might be filled with regret if we do, though. Either we see how things go. Maybe once friends have babies, one of us will change our minds, maybe later in our 30s. But I've realized how desperately I want a family and must choose between my soulmate and having kids and she doesn't want them. When's the deadline to make this call? How should I address this now? Or should I address this now? Let it play out. What if we talk, realize our goals aren't aligned, and break up after so long being together? I realize we're young, but only for me to realize that later I didn't want kids. What do we do? I'm so confused. I know I shouldn't overthink the future, but here I am and it's weighing on me.
1: Slow the hell down. You're 23, not 33, okay?
2: Gave me anxiety.
1: Jeez, I mean, you could have just been with someone and this could be your high school, college girlfriend, and you may grow out of each other, and that's okay in your 20s. Like, what's your advice? Because I think this guy is,
2: crazy.
1: You've been somebody 9 years and nobody knows if you want kids or not. You haven't had these discussions. What are you talking about?
2: But remember on the front end when you were like, oh, they were kids.
1: And yeah, I think they were 14, but now they're 23.
2: I think that's part of it, right? Because when you're kids, you can have whatever conversation you want and you don't know what the future might hold, right? You could be high school sweethearts, date somebody that entire time. That relationship could have been half the length, half the time, and it would have just been high school long.
1: Mm-hmm.
2: And they would have never seen each other again and they would have moved on.
1: It could still be end now. And they would never see each other again, and
2: then they
1: could live 30 years with somebody else. You know what I mean?
2: But I would consider this more than a long enough term relationship to really have thought and fathom, regardless of age.
1: Mm-hmm.
2: You've made it 9 years together. You realize that you want to be with this person, and clearly something has worked out, no matter how young you've been.
1: I feel like they're realizing they might not want to be with this person. I actually think it's the opposite. I think they're starting to realize they don't want to be with this person anymore if they have different goals.
2: Yeah, but I guess he's going, I'm not totally set on parenthood. And know a child-free life can be fulfilling, but I fear waking up years from now filled with regret. Either we see how things go. Maybe once friends have babies, one of us will change our minds or later in our 30s. Says he realizes he desperately does want a family, but his partner, the person who in a logical world, or I shouldn't say logical, but in a standard world, mm-hmm. would be the mother, more maternal, I want babies person, is going, I don't actually want kids.
1: Mm-hmm.
2: And to be real, the man does not control and will never control whether or not you have children. You could want them, but the woman is the one that physically has those babies.
1: But you can choose a partner who wants that as well versus someone who doesn't. And a lot of women don't want kids anymore.
2: It's a start.
1: Or they're realizing they don't. They just were never given that option.
2: It's a start over and then wait and see kind of thing. Or continue to see and hopefully you changed your partner's mind or your partner's mind changes. But I want you to understand that there are so many other ways that you could also have children or mm-hmm. be a mentor or fulfill, right? Like you could volunteer like a big brother program type thing. You could foster. You could

0: end up adopting. If you do not want children, that there are so many other ways that you could actually approach this by, but I get wanting to have the physiological, biological child.
1: Yeah, I mean, somebody said if your goals aren't aligned on something this big, they probably aren't your soulmate. Sounds like you guys grew up together and might not know what the rest of the world looks like. You have time. I love that. Yeah, it's like I've been with this person since I was a child. It's like being with your family all the time.

0: essence on the time. I've said this before. Yes. I was with my ex-husband, what, over 7 years. It's a blip on my radar now. I don't even think about it. Like, it's such a small part of my life, even though I had children with him. You guys have to realize some of, that's what I'm saying. These 9 years is a ton right now, but it could be a blip in the radar of your life if you end up going your separate ways one day.
1: I think the hook of the conversation is that men normally aren't the ones to go, I want a family, I want to start the conversation, right? Mm-hmm. Because how do you go as a partner, go like, hey, I want to have babies, but you're the one that's got to do it.
0: Yeah, that's true.
1: How do you do that as somebody that might realize that they do want to be a parent? And who's stopping you from being a parent young or being a parent later, whether you are later in your 30s or not? It doesn't matter. My advice, take your time. Don't put no pressure on it. Mm-hmm. I think the babies, if they are meant to happen, they will.
0: Ask her if she wants kids. Where's that in the advice, dude?
1: But that's going to come naturally.
0: Why hasn't he asked her?
1: That's got to come naturally.
0: You know her too well to not have these conversations.
1: She doesn't want to have kids.
0: Oh, she doesn't? I thought he said he didn't know if she wanted to have kids.
1: I've always pictured having at least a kid and maybe after turning 30, but she's never been thrilled about children.
0: Oh,
1: we have never had a serious talk about it, but it's felt silly stressing over something so far off when we were so young. But then you go, oh my gosh, it's been 4 years of high school. Oh my gosh, it's been nine more years, whatever. Now it's 9 years. Now we're actually going thinking marriage, thinking life, thinking, is this the real thing? Are we staying together? Are we going to have a family? I want one. Dang, she still doesn't.
0: Osha said it best. To let it play out. You're young. Yep. You don't know what the future holds. You don't even know if you can have kids.
1: I absolutely love that. You're still in a good place in your relationship. Yeah. Don't rush something that you don't know and you can't control. Yes. Keep it where you're at. You guys, you said that's your best friend. Keep it your best friend. You might have a baby out of a oopsie.
0: Mm-hmm. Well, somebody said the motherly crave might not have hit her yet. She's so young. I would not have wanted a kid at 23 by choice. Yeah, I get that. You know, but you know if you want them usually by then. You usually know if you want children in your life in your 20s. By that point, you're like, do I want to fit kids as a family or do I just want a significant other? Or do I want nothing? Do I want my friends?
1: Am I focusing on my career or do I want kids? Right.
0: And you can do both. For the record.
1: Oh, I mean, yeah,
0: I did both.
1: You could do
0: both. Hey, you know what? 414-533-1037. What do you think he should do? He's been with her for 9 years and sounds like they're at a crossroads.
1: Brody's bugging about babies. I think he's doing too much, but it's not normal for men to feel this way. I sympathize. I hear you. I think he's doing too much because they're still so young.
0: All right, we'll talk to you next.
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5: Okay, so today, they've been dating for 9 years and they're only 23. My Lord.
6: High school sweethearts, we could call it, right? Maybe even middle school, depending on when they started.
5: Don't you want to live your life at all without somebody attached to you? It's like since they were babies.
6: But he feels pretty decided. And I mean,
5: he's 23.
6: Good for you,
5: he knows one thing right now.
6: Yeah, right, and only knows one thing right now.
5: I want to go to Les in West Bend because she's 29. Her partner's 28. He wants kids. She doesn't.
6: Ooh, Les. Morning, Windows. Yes.
5: Hi.
7: Good morning.
5: Hi. So, what's the story?
7: So, for me and my fiance, we've been together for almost 6 years now, and I have my reasons why I don't want to birth a child, because I have different medical things going on.
5: Mm-hmm. Mm-hmm.
7: Really wants a biological child, and my advice for her is to sit down, or for him, is to sit down and talk to his girlfriend or fiance about it. It's going to be awkward. One or both of you might get upset, but you have to talk through it.
6: Okay. And like, actually find out. When, no. Yeah.
7: But yeah. Find out if she still doesn't want them or why she doesn't want them.
6: Real reasons,
7: or if
6: right.
7: There's, yeah, real reasons. Why?
5: So like, what are you and your man,
7: reason why.
5: What are you guys going to do then if you already know you don't want him and he wants a biological, but you're still together?
6: Great question.
7: So after we had this conversation, we had the conversation a few times, and we did this around like 2 or 3 years into our relationship.
6: Okay.
7: And we decided on we would do fostering or adoption in the future.
5: Mm-hmm.
7: Right now, I work two jobs. I work a second shift job. I'm a dance teacher. I don't want to give up my afternoons yet.
6: Sure.
7: I'm personally not ready for that, and my body physically can't birth a child. So in the future, absolutely, we're going to adopt or foster.
6: Well,
7: but I'm not ready, so him and I had to agree and talk about it to come up with something where we were both okay.
5: But he's on board with not having a biological then, and you've pushed past that.
7: Yes. So
5: okay, I just wanted to make sure you are on the same page.
7: Conversation.
5: Yeah.
6: And
5: yeah.
6: Let me ask, so, Les, have you guys considered, like, surrogacy, right? Like, then technically you could have a biological baby, but you wouldn't necessarily have to carry it, right?
7: If it was for the cost, absolutely.
5: If it didn't cost 10 to 20 grand, and that's probably low.
7: 50 grand to have a surrogate. 50 grand
6: plus. It's 50 grand, yeah.
5: Oh, it is.
6: It's
7: if
6: expensive.
7: It didn't cost 50 grand plus, we would absolutely do it.
6: Yeah.
7: But we're homeowners now,
5: not
7: so
5: an option.
7: That's out of the question.
6: Send either roof over our head or a surrogate. What you want?
5: Well, they're going to cost you another 50 anyway when you have them.
6: Girl,
5: so.
6: Not facts.
7: So if we would do a surrogate, absolutely, that would be preferred. He has really good genes. He does. My family does not.
6: Oh, okay.
7: Not at all.
6: Well, I mean, yeah,
7: and my body would not be able to hold through it. So we had to talk about it. We both didn't fully get exactly what we want, but with a long-term relationship, sometimes you have to compromise.
6: Yep.
5: Well,
7: things in their way, too, and
5: Les, it's interesting what you're saying about how you know what health issues you have and you're considering the fact that those genes could be pushed down to a child because, you know, I think of a friend of mine who lost a baby to congenital heart disease and they knew that the husband was carrying the gene. When they got divorced, we don't know if he tells his partners he's carrying that gene. Like he could pass that down. Those things need to be addressed, right? When you're having a kid, you need to be aware.
7: I could pass down.
5: Yeah, you need to you have what that you could pass down?
7: I have about 5 things that
5: that's what I'm saying.
7: And even my fiance, he agreed with that. He's yeah, I see what your sister's going through because I have one nephew that's completely healthy, and then I have another nephew that got a lot of the things handed down to him.
6: But that's why Les is saying it takes that tough conversation. There might be tears. There might be anger. There might be frustration, and it might be a repeat because somebody needs to stop. But you need to have it because then you really know, like, hey, listen, I actually haven't wanted to tell you this, but I've got XYZ in my family history. You never know.
5: Absolutely.
6: Dang, Les, you just blew my mind.
5: You got a tough situation, but it sounds like you're going to make it through just fine because you have plenty of conversations and open communication about it. So you're like the shining star today on What Would DZ Do?
7: I recommend for anyone in a conversation, don't yell or fight in an argument.
6: Yeah.
7: Don't yell or scream or fight. Talk through it. Otherwise, you're both going to get frustrated and annoyed and resent each other. Talk.
5: What do you mean?
6: Girl, Les got to figure it out.
7: Relationship to most people that relationship advice to most people.
5: Well, now I can't lead to Saucy Sandra. Now she can't be on.
7: Nope. Okay.
6: Well, Les, that was
7: relationships
6: great.
7: Relationships are kind of like a fart. If you have to push it too hard, it's probably shit.
5: Watch your language. Okay. All right. Well, Les, you've been on a roll today, and we love you for that. Thank you. Somebody texted in and said a surrogate is $175,000 and more. You're funny thinking it's only $50,000. My husband and I are getting into that for one of our own right now. Wow.
7: Good for them.
5: Yeah, good for you guys.
6: We appreciate your call, Les. Have a great day.
7: Have a good day.
6: Bye.
5: All right, I'm not going to Saucy after that.
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1: Good morning.
2: Buenos días. 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
1: Yeah, what he said.
2: Say good afternoon too. Kiss music.

0: We're live.
1: Yeah, we are. Follow us and check us out.
0: I scared Doug when I did that. Come here, baby. Oh,
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0: He's stinky today. You need a bath, Douglas. Uh-oh. You're so handsome, but you need a bath. He's been so weird, you guys. I wanted to bring him on the live stream. He's so tired. He did not sleep with me last night.
1: You did say that this morning, and I thought that was, like, I guess, strange, because you let him, and you want him to be in bed with you. You a cuddle dog. You a cuddle dog, man.
0: He would not come near my bed. I was messing with the fan above my head. Bed, because you know how in the winter you can change the direction so it doesn't come down on you, it goes up.
1: Yep. For heat and for cool.
0: Yep. I was playing with it, and then he wouldn't. It's like he saw it and then realized the fan was there and wouldn't come near it or something. Anyway, I need to talk to you guys about Doug the tripod, because I got a listener email that has me shook.
1: What's wrong?
0: You guys?
1: What's up?
0: A listener sent an email with the cutest tripod dog I've ever seen, saying I should get Doug.
1: Aside from Doug?
0: A sibling.
1: No, there's another tripod dog out there?
0: I'm not. Apparently, there's a lot of tripods out there.
1: Oh, gosh.
0: Oh, Doug.
1: I mean, yeah, sure. We got a tripod cat, so I'm not surprised. Yeah. There's a lot of tripod animals. Animals suffer accidents all the time, but why are you going to now be the tripod lady?
0: Everybody thinks I need the tripods. Well, I will say, opened the email from our listener. Let me read it here. Her name is Jen. If you want her number, I got it.
1: Shout out, Jen.
0: Jen emailed me and said, "Hi, Allie. I promise this is not spam. I couldn't message you on Facebook." Thank God. I don't check those messages anyway, girl. She says, "So I'm resorting to email. Fingers crossed you get this. I know how much you love Doug and wanted to put it out there that I'm currently fostering a six-month-old sweetheart who is a new amputee."
1: A six-month? It's a puppy.
0: He's so cute, DZ.
1: You're
0: going to die if I show you a picture. I'm going to, though.
1: Do not send it to my wife, Erin. Whatever you do. Allie, please, do not.
0: I'm going
1: to
0: show it on the stream.
1: Please don't send it to my wife.
0: I'm going to show it on the stream.
1: Please don't send it to my wife.
0: And I'm
1: going to
0: send it to your wife. Hold on. I'm going to show everybody on the stream.
1: What kind of puppy is it? What kind of dog is it?
0: Well, let me finish her thing, and then I'll show you the pictures. She says, "I know you're an awesome dog mama and one to share. Also a tripod mom. I know he will get a lot interested, but I'm a super picky foster mama." I like that.
1: Yeah.
0: "I love and adore this little guy. Maybe Doug needs a buddy. I want to keep him, but then I won't be able to foster another dog and save another love bug.
1: Fair.
0: But I'm at my hubby approved limit for dogs." Anyway. "In any case, let me know if you want to adopt." And she said, "My handsome husband is not included in the adoption," because she sent pictures of the husband and the amputee.
1: Okay, so it's a one-for-one, not a two-for-one deal. Got it.
0: So I got to pull this up so I can show. We're live on Facebook, Instagram, and YouTube right now.
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0: Yeah, and so I need to pull these pictures up, because when I saw this dog, I almost fell over. I was like, "Don't torture me. It's the cutest little baby I've ever seen."
1: And 6 months old, too.
0: You're going to die.
1: That means the puppy's going to have so much life.
0: You're
1: going to
0: die.
1: Does.
0: You're going to die.
1: Oh, gosh.
0: Doug's got the worst gas, by the way. I'm going to have to take him off my lap. Doug, is this what's wrong with you? Does your tummy hurt?
1: Oh, his tum-tum might be hurt.
0: Can you smell that?
1: I can't, thankfully.
0: Okay, this is the tripod. Can you see it on the stream?
1: Do it to you. There you go.
0: Is that any better?
1: That's good right there. Perfect.
0: He is so stinking cute. I already promised them I would only have one dog.
1: That's crazy.
0: I promised Winston's wishes, because when I took him in, they were well aware that Doug's questionable. You don't want to put him in a situation.
1: Try new things and stress him out and maybe bring in. Yeah.
0: I don't say I promised them, but I asked them and I respect what they told me.
1: They said he's probably a better off as a one dog household, right?
0: It's a front paw.
1: And it's the front paw? Oh,
0: you guys, I want to take it so bad and I can't. So,
1: go this way. Yeah.
0: Somebody else can adopt this cutie.
1: That's adorable.
0: Doug.
1: And he's young.
0: It's another tripod.
1: He's young. Maybe that's what's wrong. He feels that energy. Maybe that's the problem. He's like, nah, I'm the only tripod in your life.
0: I think Doug's tummy hurts. I've decided after sitting here and smelling what's going on right now, that's the only thing it could be and why he's being so bizarre.
1: He's starting up a storm.
0: He is stinky today. Ugh. Doug, you got to stop. I'm going to put you down now.
1: So you got to stop or you got to stay home on them days, boy.
0: Yeah. Doug, you're going to go down. I love you. You're going to go toot in the corner, okay? And I'm going to put put you down and we're going to do Am I the Jerk?
1: So you're going to go to the fart corner like the kids in school? You seen that trend? That fart corner?
0: No. Is that a trend?
1: Yeah, now teachers got a designated fart corner for kids to go into. That's funny.
0: Well, Doug, go to the fart corner.
1: Yeah.
0: All right. I'm ready for Am I the Jerk. We can do this if guys are ready. I'm going to put Doug down and let's do this.
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3: I still think you're a jerk.
2: You get to be our moral compass.
3: No, wait, you're a jerk.
2: It's time to find out. Am I the jerk?
4: Look what you did, you little jerk.
0: All right, today on Am I the Jerk, they want to know if they're the jerk for putting an old resume pickup. You know how resumes have pictures now a lot of times?
1: We still had resume pictures?
0: Yeah, I thought that was more of a modern thing.
1: I remember doing it before because they'd asked it like, maybe not headshots, but they'd ask just for like a professional photograph to see. Like it started when I got out of college.
0: Yeah, well now on LinkedIn, it'd be weird if you don't have a picture.
1: That too.
0: Like when someone applies for a job, a lot of the times you go to their LinkedIn and you look for them. So if there's no picture, I'm like, But here's what they said. Let's hear her out. She says, Allie and DZ, am I the jerk? I am 38 years old and recently applied for a job where appearance and presentation are a pretty big part of the position. I submitted my resume with a professional headshot, except it wasn't exactly recent. The picture is actually from college, laughy face emoji.
1: Okay. I mean, that's not bad.
0: In the photo, I'm about 21.
1: Oh, okay.
0: I have completely different hair, somewhat of a different face, and honestly, I look like a completely different person. It was almost 20 years ago, but I still look good, so I figured, why fix what isn't broken? My friend saw my resume, told me I was being crazy, and I should use a current picture because the interview's going to meet me, and immediately realize the photo is basically 2 decades old. She's catfishing an employer.
1: She's going to say, wait, isn't this supposed to be your kid here? Not you? Aren't you the parent?
0: Right?
1: You look just like your kid.
0: Oh, no. Then she writes, I told her the resume photo is supposed to show me at my best, not document the aging process. Oh, geez.
1: But what's wrong with an updated photograph if you said you still look good? Mama, if nothing ain't broke, then what you need to fix?
0: My friend said I'm misleading employers and that if looks matter for this job, they should at least know what I actually look like now.
1: Ding.
0: Whoo! I say if they're hiring me based on a headshot, that's their problem, not mine. Am I the jerk for using a college picture on my resume at 40? Because I look way different now. She's 38, but if I just say 40, way different now.
1: I mean, what if you used a photo from when you were 21 and now you're no longer 21?
0: What?
1: Yeah, I gotta say, I got a little bit of a problem with it. Now, especially because it's not even a dating profile. Mm-hmm. You're in a professional sphere.
0: Yeah.
1: Why?
0: Yeah.
1: Why?
0: Mm-hmm. You're catfishing an employer. You don't like the, maybe you don't like the way you look now.
1: Well, but I hear you.
0: I don't know why. I wouldn't do it, so don't ask me.
1: Then you need to look for jobs where looks aren't as important, right? If you chose that sphere, you chose that career, you need to look good, then you say you still do, you should be proud of the way you look. This isn't about, right, like the aging process, but it is them seeing you for how you look.
0: Right, right. Somebody on Facebook wrote, wait, resume pics? I've only been at my job for 10 years. I didn't know this. Yeah, some jobs and some resumes, they have QR codes now. They have pictures. Yep. Like, yeah, resumes have updated with technology.
1: They want headshots. Yeah, they want to see you. They want to be able to put you right up on a company profile if they hire you.
0: Which is funny because all of us are wearing like sweats now. So, which is hysterical that they're worried about looks these
1: days.
0: That's
1: just us, Allie.
0: Yeah, you're right. Fine. That's fine. Victoria on Facebook said, yes, she is the jerk. Somebody on YouTube said, hey guys, I'm listening on the radio too right now. Polar Edits. Hey.
1: Dope. What up, gang?
0: We see you guys. All right. Well, she used an old picture on her resume for a job where she says looks matter. So is she the jerk for using a 20-year-old pic? This is catfishing an employer.
1: I'd be less annoyed if you were catfishing a partner. I'm more annoyed because this is for a job. This is for money. This is like other people are also competing for this and submitting their real picture.
0: Yeah.
1: I'm like, why are you? What? Then you shouldn't have gone for this job.
0: Yeah. Yeah, you're right. You're right. All right. 414-533-1037. We'll talk to you guys next.
2: 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The problem is, we can't hear you. So call or text Allie and DZ right now. That solves the problem. 414-533-1037. Talk soon.

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2: I still think you're a jerk.
1: You get to be our moral compass.
2: No, wait, you're a jerk.
1: It's time to find out. Am I the jerk?
3: Look what you did, you little jerk.
4: She's using a picture on her resume that's almost 20 years old. She's 38. The picture's from when she was 21. She knows that it matters. Looks matter for this job, and they care about appearance. And she's using it. She's catfishing them.
5: I'm not mad that you said looks matter and then chose the best picture of you, but you couldn't find one from at least this decade, gang.

0: Yeah, it's crazy. Alex in Brown Deer said, not the jerk. It's so hard to get a job today. You got to do what you can. Alex, that's not the way to start.
1: Alex, I'll give you that. Fine, man. Fine.
0: Come on. I want to start with Sammy in Kenosha, who just blew our mind.
1: Who?
0: She called. If you were watching on the stream, you saw me answer the phone, and she was like, hello?
1: Looked all confused. Sounded confused.
0: She was a regular, still is, hasn't called, and I don't know when, but she's got a good reason. So,
1: is this the song I found?
0: Mm-hmm.
1: Let's dust this bad boy.
0: Yep.
1: Oh.
0: I don't even remember. Sam!
2: Oh my gosh, it's so good to be back. Thanks for having me.
1: I've never heard this song in my life.
0: You can tell DZ why you have. You told me you got a new job in Chicago or something?
2: So, yeah, I work in a company in North Chicago now. I live in Kenosha.
1: You go to no-go, girl. No-go.
2: Listen, if I didn't have to, I wouldn't. It's treating me good.
1: Okay.
0: Well, and you know, we stream, and now we're streaming online. Like, you can still be with us and call in, Sam. Come on.
2: I know. I'll do better.
0: Okay.
2: Thankfully, it worked out today.
1: Okay. And honestly, the signal might get you all the way down to Sheridan Road, depending on how far you go, girl. I lived in no-go for a few years. Don't lie.
0: Yeah, but you have an app now. It doesn't even matter if you have a signal. You just get on the Odyssey app or the iHeart app or whatever. And
1: she
0: listen.
1: Got zero excuse, Sam.
0: Anyway.
1: Good to talk to you, though.
0: Yeah, we're glad you're back finally.
1: Meet you, technically.
0: There's a lot of dust in here from that theme song, but
1: is
0: she the jerk for using a picture that's 20 years old on her resume?
2: So I would say she is the jerk. And let me defend myself. If I was her teammate, I work a blue-collar job, right? Mm-hmm. I need to know that I can trust the people on my team. If you're willing to lie about something, to me, that would be insignificant as your appearance.
0: Oh, no. Thank God.
2: What else are you willing to lie about?
0: Yeah. You cut out right in the meat of that, but you came back with the, and what else are you trying to lie about? And it all made sense.
1: It picks up. It all made sense. Something as small as a picture. What else are you willing to kind of cop out on and then shortchange or, cheat, basically? Mm-hmm. Yeah, gang.
0: Mm-hmm. I like it.
2: Like somebody on a dating profile, if you're going to say you're 6'3", but I'm taller than you and I'm 5'9", what else are you going to lie about? Do you have kids somewhere?
0: That part. Yeah, you're just lying in general about, I get that and I agree. So you're saying jerk then.
1: Jerk.
2: Yeah.
0: All right.
2: He's a jerk. Sorry.
0: No, don't be sorry. I don't actually disagree at all. And somebody texted in and asked, isn't it illegal to include a picture on your resume? It is not. Obviously, it's illegal to discriminate based on, race and things like religion, age, things. But, as far as if you have a front-facing job, I don't see why being presentable wouldn't affect who you choose to hire. I think you're allowed to do that. Yeah. Without being discriminatory.
1: 100%. It's a fine line, but it's jobs that look for certain people, certain looks, certain whatever.
0: Yeah.
1: Especially like think entertainment jobs.
0: Mm-hmm.
1: You 100%. It's like a model job.
0: Yeah.
1: You include a headshot. They
0: models
1: know what
0: exactly.
1: You look like.
0: There's a good example right there. Yeah.
1: Unfortunately, not. I get where they're going with that. Whoever texted, but
0: not illegal.
1: Not here. No.
0: Yeah. Just frowned upon to obviously hire someone for the wrong reasons.
1: Ding!
0: All right, Sammy. Thanks for calling.
2: Thanks for having me. Can I just quick shout out Ryan in Calabama and Destiny and everybody's beautiful families?
0: You remembered everybody?
1: Oh, geez.
2: Oh, my God, I remember everybody.
0: That's so cool. You need to stop being a stranger.
1: Girl,
0: that's funny.
1: This is a sign. Your song is still in here, and I don't think I've ever talked to you before, baby girl. So you go ahead and call back. Your song is dustless now. We'll see you tomorrow.
0: I can't even picture her. All right, bye, Sammy.
2: Love you guys. Take it easy.
1: Bye. That was great.
0: All right, well, let's go to Saucy, one of our other regulars. Keep it moving this morning on Am I the Jerk? Saucy, do you remember Sam?
3: I do.
1: That's awesome.
3: I do.
0: Nice. Well, she's back.
3: Hello, Sam.
0: Yeah,
3: and call in more often. Like, what the heck?
0: Mm-hmm.
3: But anyways.
0: Yeah, so, jerk or not the jerk for putting an old picture on your resume?
3: This lady is a jerk.
0: Mm.
3: Like, I'm sorry, not sorry.
0: Mm.
3: You are completely catfishing your employer by having a 20-year 20-year-old picture.
0: I think you're living in the past.
3: It's laughable. Mm-hmm. Yeah. I'm sorry. You guys, it's really laughable.
0: I'm actually going to go put up my picture, my first picture at Kiss, and see if anybody notices on my Facebook today.
1: Update your profile.
0: I was 25, you guys. I'll put that up today.
1: Think about it.
0: It'd be the same thing. You'd be like, what is baby Allie doing on Facebook right now?
1: There's in a hypothetical and theoretical world.
3: They go out to the interview room and they're looking for the person. They're like, well, where is this person? And they don't even recognize you.
0: Like, oh, their mom came for them.
1: In no logical world are you ever going to look the same in 20 years. Think about it. People's faces change. People's noses grow. People's hair obviously gets different.
3: I look beards. So much better at 40 than I did at 21. Like, give me a break.
1: The glow ups. For real, though. The glow ups of like...
3: Yeah, and here's the other part of this. If you're not proud of the way that you look now, then you really need to do some self-care and look at yourself. Yes, like,
1: Yes, ma'am. Did
3: remember
1: she say,
3: your worth. Like, do not... Why are you hiding yourself?
0: She said, I'm 21 in the picture. I have completely different hair, different face, and honestly, I look like a different person, but I still look good. Okay. So I figured, why fix what isn't broken? That's how she justified putting a college pickup on her resume.
1: But you are fixing what you're saying isn't broken. You just said, I still look good, but you did an update with a current picture. You're fixing... You're not, you know, like repairing, but you're fixing the race is what I mean. You're fixing what is in broken. It is, girl.
0: Well, it's not going to get you hired. That's for sure. All right.
3: 100%.
0: Saucy, you said jerk too. Yep. So, all right.
3: Whoever's next better make it a sweep because this lady's the jerk. I'm just saying.
1: Chill,
0: they're afraid of you already. The next person on the phone. I feel it. It's Clayton and Lake Mills. Bye, Saucy. No.
1: Bye.
0: Michelle on Facebook said, yep, she needs a new pick. Angie said, it's not about the looks. It's about the ability to be able to do your job. True, but it's a front-facing job, and for some reason, they're saying looks matter.
1: If you still get hired, then it didn't matter, but I really doubt that you will.
0: Yeah, totally.
1: Clayton.
0: Clayton, good morning.
4: Good morning, guys. How you doing?
0: Well, we're doing good. Bella in Kenosha said, my resume's on a floppy disk with a 21-year-old pick. Stop it, Bella. Come on. A floppy disk? My kid wouldn't even know what that means.
1: Not at all.
0: Stop it. Hey, Clayton, what do you think?
4: Well, Saucy, I think, well, she was part of that, but Saucy, I did the sweep for you. I did the sweep for everybody today.
0: Mm-hmm. Definite jerk.
4: You can catfish to a certain extent, but these days, in this day and age, man, you got to keep it real. You got to be all natural, as I say. You got to be yourself and who we are.
0: Yeah. Mm-hmm. Well, and Ashley wrote, this is so true, on Facebook. She wrote, it's like when people use AI pics as profile pics. Mm. Like, I know you don't look that good and young in person. We have a coworker as an AI profile pic, and I didn't realize it was AI. And you know who told me? Somebody who's younger than me.
1: Really?
0: She goes, that's an AI pic. I go, oh, I just thought it was a professional pic. She's like 30, and she immediately knew the 40-year-old had AI'd the pic to make herself look better. And I was like, oh, that's so embarrassing for her.
1: I feel like you can always tell, but then you come across people that can or don't, or like, dang, I just thought it was like a professionally touched up image. No, there's always
0: a tinge
1: GPT
0: of like, or something.
1: You put an image in and go, hey, change the least you can about my face.
0: Yeah, totally.
1: But make me look good. Uh-huh.
4: And then even if it's a picture like a 1 or 2 years old, roughly give or take a little bit, at least you look natural and you look semi-normal compared to 18 years ago.
0: True that. Yeah. All right. Well, Clayton, it's a clean sweep jerk today.
4: Absolutely. Go Pack Go. Go Pack Go.
0: Wow. Of all the things you said, go Pack Go, not go Brewers. I'm shocked.
1: Okay.
4: Brewers are up there too. Brewers are going to get 100 today. They're going to get 100 today.
0: The sports guy told me the Packers aren't that great. Is that true?
1: Hey.
4: They're workable, but they won the last game in overtime. But hey, a win's a win at the end of the day.
0: A win is a win. You know what? I'm with you on that. A win is a win.
1: One and one, dog.
0: Go Brewers. All right. Bye, Clayton.
4: Bye. Love you guys. Peace. Enjoy your day.
1: Love, Simon. Peace.
0: Maybe we should go put our pictures up for when we were babies as our profile pics today. I mean, I think she's a jerk. I don't know why she's using a fake pic.
1: It's crazy.
0: Or an old pic, I should say.
1: It screams lack of confidence. It's going to beget a conversation about you and why you didn't use a more current image. And then it's going to go, is this somebody that we want with our company? Mm-hmm. And maybe that's going to lose you the job because you just couldn't be direct on the first place.
0: Sammy said it best. Like, yep. What else are they going to lie about? If you're being dishonest about stupid little things, you might be dishonest about other stuff. So, all right, jerkity jerk. Okay, we got to give away tickets. You ready for this?
1: Yep.
0: All right, goodbye to everyone on the stream. We're giving away tickets now. 414-533-1037. You want to go to Fright Fest, Six Flags Great America? A four-pack is up for grabs right now. 414-533-1037. I'll take caller 31 for Halloween.
1: Ooh, I like it.
0: Good luck.

0: I've got. Shanna is calling from Caledonia. Let's talk to her.
1: What's the word, Shanna?
0: Hey, girl.
2: Hey.
0: What are you up to this morning?
2: Just driving to work.
1: Mm-hmm. Okay. Well, obviously, we're nosy, so where do you work?
2: Mm-hmm. I work at La Casa de Esperanza for Early Head Start Department.
0: Aw, good for you. You work with little kids all day. You must be exhausted when you go home. I can only imagine.
2: I am.
0: Yeah, yeah.
3: She said, I am. And well, maybe speak a little Spanish, too. Mm-hmm. I can tell.
0: Well, Shanna, we want to make your day a little bit better, so we're sending you to Six Flags Great America.
2: Thank you so much.
0: You're welcome. You were caller 31. Just spooky enough, man. The Halloween number. So you've got a 4-pack of tickets to go to Six Flags Great America to Fright Fest. So have a good time. There's 5 haunted mazes.
1: Yeah. Well, and then here's what people don't realize. Shanna, you're going to have people walking around in costumes. So it's like, just because you're maybe not going into mazes, they still be having a scare actors just,
0: you know, patrolling. Oh, they jump scare you in the park?
1: They just patrol the ground.
0: My kids would love it.
1: They don't do too much. They're not in every single zone, obviously.
0: Yeah.
1: But yeah, it's a good time, man. It's a good time.
0: Fun. Well, Shanna.
2: Awesome.
0: Have a great time. Don't get too scared.
2: Thank you.
0: Okay. Bye.
2: Thank you.
0: Oh, you're welcome. Somebody will be in touch, girl. Somebody will be in touch. Bye. Don't worry. All right. Well, we're going to have more tickets for Fright Fest tomorrow, same time. And we still have Doja Cat tickets coming up after 8 o'clock. Yeah. So I don't know if you heard the news, but when we come back, a very famous store is coming back. And DZ's so excited, he sent me the link. And I went, this store needs to stop.
1: I'm a little giddy. I ain't going to lie to you, bro. I might be first in line.
0: Stop trying to bring it back. What is with the 90s and early 2000s? Stop trying to bring it back.
1: They're making fetch happen.
0: They're not making it happen.
1: Yes, they are.
0: What famous store? We're gonna fight about this next. Hold on.
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0: 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Good morning.
1: Buenos dias.
0: They are not trying to bring Toys R Us back. They need to stop, dude.
1: Oh, no, they're doing it.
0: It's getting ridiculous.
1: They're making it happen, G. It's already in the works.
0: I saw this headline. What's the story?
1: 120 stores coming back just in time for the holiday season, baby.
0: Oh, toy stores for the hall. Is that how I thought it's they went out of business? I'm so confused.
1: Well, you're 100% correct. Yeah. And you, like a lot of people are going, wait, didn't they go bankrupt? Yes. In like 2017, something like that.
0: Yeah.
1: They declared for bankruptcy. They never fully went away, though. They just closed all of their like standalone brick and mortar locations and were relegated to like the Macy's stores. Mm. They still had a couple pockets
0: all
1: here and
0: online.
1: There. Online and in locations. Like they did the corner pocket store inside of a big box store.
0: I remember that. Well, right. You go into the Toys R Us. I remember there was still one by Brookfield Square outside of it.
1: For a minute.
0: Forever. And I would go over there for when my kids were little mm-hmm. to get random toys if I was looking for something or just for fun. And, you know, towards the end, it's like a ghost town.
1: Oh, yeah.
0: The toy stores were not busy. It was too specific or something.
1: I remember the last too time niche. I went into like a Toys R Us and it was sad.
0: Yeah.
1: Man.
0: It's all online.
1: You knew it was coming and it's exactly what happened. It was mm-hmm. the online pressures. But then now we're seeing this resurgence of people wanting to be back into like a hands-on realm. And it's more of a resurgence because of desire, need, a nostalgia, if you will. Mm-hmm. Another company came in and bought them out, right? So now they're able to actually get funding from other people. So there you got new inspiration, new blood coming in going, no, we want to reopen a couple stores and maybe mm-hmm. bring some of that nostalgia and fit the desire of the certain areas. So
0: you know what else probably put them out of service, honestly, what? Toys R Us was having, you notice how the toy section in Target and Walmart got bigger and bigger and bigger.
1: Dog.
0: So when, you know, we were kids, I don't remember toys at all at
1: two,
0: any
1: three
0: store
1: aisles.
0: Barely. It was so exciting. And now the toy section in Target is bigger than the kitchen section sometimes. And I'm yeah. like, come on, y'all.
1: Yeah.
0: So no wonder Toys R Us was put out because the parents are doing it in one stop.
1: Right. Well, and when we were kids, right, like you'd see maybe 2 to 3 aisles yeah. maximum. Now it's like 10 to 15 aisles deep of just mm-hmm. toys, toys, toys. All of this whole 3 sections are Legos. These are all Barbies. Mm-hmm. All of these are Hot Wheels. And then you're going, oh my God, mm-hmm. why has each section got 5 rows of each different brand of whatever?
0: Well,
1: Toys R Us is maybe doing a little some, bruh. So there's going to be one, unfortunately, I don't think there's going to be one in the state of Wisconsin.
0: We'll live.
1: But there's going to be one around us between like the Chicago Premium Outlets. The Mall of America is going to have another standalone location.
0: Wait, you're going to drive to go to a Toys R Us?
1: Oh, yeah.
0: You can get the same toys everywhere, though.
1: Nope.
0: Oh, my gosh. Well, you know what store I think we should bring back then?
1: What?
0: If they're going to bring back Toys R Us, we should bring back Payless. And I'm going to die on this hill because I miss Payless. Me and my big feet.
1: You know what?
0: And the cheap shoes, like, I'm sorry, bring it back.
1: I was a Payless kid, and I remember I had every mm-hmm. pair of Shaqs that you could have imagined existed. Didn't care that I got made fun of. I loved my Shaqs, and I loved my Payless shoes. I support
0: all
1: this.
0: All I got was Payless. Even as an adult,
1: this.
0: I went to Payless all the time.
1: I'd bring them boys to Payless in a heartbeat. Are you kidding me, G? Yes. Oh, yes. How do we do? Who do we talk to?
0: I don't know. Stores we want to bring back, though. That's the discussion. 414-533-1037. Does anyone know who I talked to about getting Payless back?
1: How do we partner with Payless to pay less?
0: Oh, I relate to this. Somebody said, we get all our toys from Goodwill. That was something else I did when my kids were little. A lot of Goodwill toys because people get rid of stuff and it's totally good.
1: It's really good.
0: Because your kids annoy you, especially after Christmas.
1: Oh my gosh.
0: When they get too much, that's the time to go look.
1: That's exactly

0: is dwindling. So if we bring back Joann's, maybe Michael's will hold on too. Because I'm a Radio Shack cat. I'm a Radio Shack guy. We need Radio Shack back.
1: Exactly. All right. Well, I see all the texts and the phones are ringing. What stores should we bring back? Toys R Us is coming back. I want Payless back. We'll talk to you guys next.
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0: Nobody can afford the Disney store. Get out of the DMs today, right now. What are you talking about? 103.7 Kiss FM. We're talking about things you should bring back.
1: No, that can stay there.
0: Yeah. No, the Disney store is expensive. I only go in there at Disney when it's overpriced and my kids are bullying me into buying something. No, no.
1: That sounds about parenting.
0: No, thanks. Mm-hmm. I'm good. We're talking about how Toys R Us is making a comeback.
1: 120 stores reopening, man. It's actually pretty exciting as far as a company that was so pivotal in a lot of kids' lives. My life, man, not that I got many toys there, but that's, I like going in there.
0: I remember it from childhood, but I don't think I spent any time there. It's just a memory, you know? Whereas Payless, I spent a ton of time there.
1: It's nostalgic. It's fun. It's a resurgence, and there'll be some stores in different areas, but yeah, man, we got us talking about different stores and what we'd bring back, G.
0: Somebody said Kmart. Stop.
1: I support. I would go to the South Milwaukee Kmart in a heartbeat, dog.
0: We used to have one right by the radio station on Highway 100 in Hales Corners. It was so cold in there, and I don't mean like temperature cold. The aura's cold.
1: The aura.
0: They were always cold. There's nothing warm about a Kmart, man.
1: It was the blue light special.
0: Had to be. The blue light made it cold.
1: The blue light made it cold.
0: Duh. And it was just so cold. All right, go to the phones. You know who's on the phone? Leah's in Greenfield. She's got a local place she wants to bring back.
1: Leah, morning.
0: Hey, girl.
2: Hi.
0: Hi. So, what would you bring back?
2: Fun World.
0: I've heard

0: heard about this Fun World over there in Brookfield, huh? It was very big when you were kids, huh?
1: It closed a long time ago.
2: It had indoor mini golf. It had an indoor Ferris wheel, a laser tag, arcade, everything.
1: I've heard the lore. But it closed in like 2010.
0: Yeah, what's the lore, Leah? Go on. It had what else?
2: And it had some outdoor stuff, too. Damn. I don't remember that too much. All I remember is I broke my ankle there in the ball pit.
1: Oh, dog.
0: No.
1: Shallow ball pit.
2: I had to save my nephew from in there. There's too many kids, and he couldn't get out, and then I couldn't get out. So I had to have my grown brothers come and save me from saving him.
0: We never experienced Fun World, but I like hearing about it.
2: No, that and Fire, Firestone Pizza or something
0: Stonefire.
2: Like that.
0: Where, Stonefire over in, is that New Berlin it was in? Right by Costco in New Berlin. Stonefire Pizza used to be there. It's actually now another kid's place, whatever is. Yeah.
1: Okay.
0: I think so.
2: But it's more for like big kids there. I think I know which one you're talking about. It's another kind of Sky Zone wannabe.
0: Sky Zone wannabe. I was just at Urban Air with Hudson for his birthday. This is the thing though. We don't need one Fun World because we have so many now. That was probably the only one when you were a kid, Leah.
1: Exactly,
0: you know, so it sticks out as the place. So
1: now everybody got a Sky something, a Fun something, a bounce
0: and
1: this, a
0: zone. We're broke as parents. We're broke because everybody's making them.
1: Yep.
2: All right. I was gonna say, I was like, and they're just so much more expensive. Everything's taxing.
0: Yes, everything's expensive. Yes,
1: that's why Toys R Us said, "Let it slide back then." Hey, big head.
2: Right?
0: All right. Well, thanks for calling, Leah. We'll talk to you later.
2: Course. Have a good one, guys.
1: You too.
2: Bye.
0: Somebody said you can't bring back Fun World. Kids died on the Ferris wheel there. What?
1: Chill.
0: I don't know about that lore. I'll find that out. Dang. You know what? Let's go to Megan in West Allis. Megan got my heart with hers.
1: Megan, morning.
0: Hey.
3: Morning.
0: We're talking about things you should bring back. Somebody on the text said, so restaurants count? Chi-Chi's? Yeah?
1: Ooh, I'm down for a Chi-Chi's. I'm down for a Chi-Chi's.
3: Well, yeah, that was mine as a restaurant. Or just like old school restaurants in general. But I said Pizza Hut. The old school Pizza Hut.
1: With the buffet
3: you know,
1: bar.
3: Like, yeah, and they had like the red cups and those like stained glass lights and like the, you know, it was the
0: red leather booth that you sat in with the red cup and the salad bar that was so crispy when you got the lettuce off of it. I need a Pizza Hut buffet now.
1: I ain't gonna lie, I remember the first time tasting stuffed crust and I thought my world had just changed for the rest of my life. I was like, Pizza Hut, you've done it again. You've done it again. Oh, you've outdone yourself. Wow.
3: I mean, you can have a full-on birthday party there now. Now it's like you walk in, you get your stuff, you leave. It's just like, I don't know.
0: I haven't been in a Pizza Hut in years. I've ordered it because who doesn't love a good old school pan pizza once in a blue moon?
3: Yeah.
0: But I haven't been in a Pizza Hut in probably 20 years.
1: A lot of Pizza Huts are closing. Unfortunately, they're doing a thing where they'll say they're closing for repairs, for updates for this. Like the one by me over in Bayview, man, they closed almost a year ago now. Said, oh, no, we're not closed. Now it's for sale.
0: Was that a walk-in one, a carry-out one, or was that of a full restaurant?
1: It was more carry-out, They had reformed it after years ago, and it was more carry-out, But now it's closed now, gang. Bye-bye.
0: All right. Well, we missed the Pizza Hut buffet, so thanks for bringing it to our memory, Megan.
3: Yeah.
0: Bye.
3: Bye.
1: Bye.
0: Somebody said, I want Taco Bell to bring back the chili cheese burrito.
1: I actually support this.
0: Wait, whoever said glamour shots, I'm dead.
1: Yo.
0: Do not bring back. They were so bad. Glamour shots were so corny, dude. They're still corny.
1: They were so bad, they were good.
0: They were so corny, and they're still corny. I mean, we make fun of them. Stop it.
1: I ain't gonna hold you. I loved having glamour shots in the wallet in high school. That was a status. It was like trading cards. It's like, who'd you get charged from?
0: Well, Tanya's in Kenosha. I got another regular on the phone this morning. Wait to hear what she says.
1: Let's get a tea.
0: Hey.
4: Good morning, guys.
0: Hi. So, what are you bringing back?
4: I'm going to show my age a little bit. I want the 1990s clothing store Deb. where what? I could go shopping as a little thick little teen, size 13, with my very best friend, size 00. We could still get cool stuff.
0: And then you went next door to Fashion Bug, and then you really went shopping, didn't you?
4: I don't need that one. I don't need that one.
1: Oh, she said I wasn't into Fashion Bug. I ain't got bit by that one.
0: Oh,
1: not
0: geez.
1: To Deb, bro.
0: Deb, you
4: that
0: said
4: was so
0: Deb.
4: Fun. It was like the new Delia's that's back in Target. Ooh, it feels good in my heart.
0: You know what? I'd bring back Forever 21, but I don't need to because I just go to Marshall's or Home Goods and shop in the junior section, and I'm at Forever 21. Just like for real, you know?
1: Literally, though.
0: Oh.
1: That's actually kind of funny,
0: yeah,
1: G.
0: That's
1: funny.
0: A good one.
1: That's a really good one because you can still get the matching tees with the homies, and they did have the ample sizes for everybody. Mm-hmm.
0: Yep, it was good for everybody.
4: It was very trendy, very fun. I miss that. And having a 13-year-old daughter, I would love to have that experience for her.
1: Solid pull. No, that's a solid pull. Yeah. I'll give you that.
0: All right. Well, Tanya, somebody texted in Delia's. They were all excited. Thank you for calling.
4: Have a good one.
1: You too. Bye, fam. Peace.
0: These texts are phenomenal. Somebody said, bring back Sears and Kmart. Forget about Payless. You guys are tripping now.
1: Y'all are tripping. Keep Payless, bring back Kmart, Sears as well. It's okay.
0: Everyone's texting in. There's still a Pizza Hut buffet in Waukesha.
1: Really?
0: Oh, you had me at Pizza Hut buffet.
1: But you lost me at Waukesha. That's far out there.
0: Should we even go to the other caller, the last caller?
1: You think they deserve it?
0: No, but fine. Destiny!
5: Oh, I feel the love.
1: Good,
0: fine,
1: G.
0: We'll pass the fire and make her feel good.
5: I don't want to grow up. I'm a Toys R Us kid.
0: Really?
5: Because I'm Toys R Us that I can play with. Sing it,
1: she even remembers the song.
0: Who doesn't? But our parents never bought us anything there, did they? Really?
5: It don't matter. Listen, window shopping, don't act like you didn't do it.
1: I played with so many toys there, I felt like I just lived at Toys R Us.
5: Home Alone did it. Because I ain't Home Alone did it. He wanted window shopping.
0: True.
5: And look, and don't touch. Look with your eyes.
0: Destiny, I grew up in the age where Toys R Us was actually in malls. Like, you had, because that's where you, there was no strip mall. Mm-hmm. Finding separate stores was different. They were all in malls. So as a kid, I would go look, but I never got anything, you know?
5: That's okay. Hey, you still remember going to look, right?
1: Yep.
5: I go and look at Ferraris and Porsches, don't mean I can buy it.
1: Right. You know what? Logic.
0: Okay, look at you guys. You're like, you're right.
1: I can't afford a Lambo, but I do go look at them.
0: Convincing each other.
5: Back layaways, too? Like, I like a good layaway.
0: Dude,
5: can I get a layaway?
0: I bet my kids don't even know what layaway is. I'm going to ask them today when they get home from school. I'm going to be like, do you know what layaway means?
1: Do places even do layaways,
0: No.
1: too?
5: They're like, you lay over here, and then it's way over there. No,
0: well, Amazon loves to do that. Would you like to break it up into 5 payments? I'm like, no, that's basically layaway.
1: That technically is kind of layaway, But that's on credit.
5: You have to go to the store every 2 weeks, 3 weeks. You're like, oh.
1: Right.
5: Let me hurry to go pay this.
1: I remember.
0: It's like a bill.
5: But there ain't no interest on it, so you might as well. You know what I'm saying?
1: That's how I got my first paintball gun, man. We had to put it on layaway at Kmart because it was like $200 and my mom made me save for it. So every little bit, it was on layaway. I knew it was in the back. We went to Kmart. Every little bit, I'd bring some more money.
0: You earned it.
1: Eventually, I got it.
5: You got the Shaq shoes and the outfits got to wait because I'm paying on the Shaq fit right now.
1: Yeah,
5: right?
1: Right.
5: You know what I'm saying?
1: Bring back layaway, G.
0: Wait. Carter and Olivia's mom texted in, Toys R Us is coming back. It was just on the news. That's what we're talking about, you goofball.
1: Girl, did you just get in the car?
5: Oh, my goodness. That's it.
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0: This is awkward. My kid told me not to tell his stepmom something.
1: Oh, awkward.
0: Yeah. Awkward. 103.7 Kiss FM. It's Allie and DZ and Owen and Hudson. You know, Owen's in high school now, if you can believe it. Hudson's in middle school, everybody. And Hudson loves to call me from his dad's house when there's an issue. And he'll call me and ask for help. And then I'll go, where is your father? He's downstairs.
1: But you're my mom.
0: I'm just like, dude, go talk to your father. Like, why are you calling?

0: calling me right now when you're in your dad's house?
1: Boy, be loving to finesse the system.
0: God. So, you know, I took it personally for a while because I was like, this is really annoying. But then I realized that we have an emotional connection and it was just kind of nice. And so they're calling me for help because I'm the one who calls them for help, you know? So, yeah. So, the point is that Hudson called me the other day from his dad's house and said, I have a situation.
1: What was the situation?
0: And I was like, what? And he's like, well, she made this like chicken meatloaf thing and she, you know, I don't really like it and I don't want to eat it. And so I just kind of looked at it and came back upstairs and I'm like, okay, well, so what are you calling me for? Well, I didn't like the chicken meatloaf. And I'm like, I don't care.
1: So what you expect me to do? I didn't make it. I'm not there. I'm in my house. You're at your house.
0: He's like, well, I have a situation. And he didn't. And he was like, he just didn't know what to do. And I said, well, go tell her you don't want to eat it. I don't know what you want me to do right now. Or go try it.
1: Mm-hmm.
0: So he goes,
1: he hadn't even tried it?
0: No. He goes, it just looks nasty. Mm. Wait till I tell you what she had actually cooked chicken Florentine, okay?
1: Yum.
0: He told me it was some chicken lasagna. It was just white lasagna, you know, a spinach Florentine. Yeah.
1: What are you, dog? That's one of my favorite lasagnas, period.
0: He thought it looked nasty.
1: Huh.
0: You know, he probably saw the spinach.
1: He's never had it and went, ew, green. That's not lasagna.
0: So he got all icked. So he went downstairs and he called me back and he goes, well, that didn't go well.
1: No.
0: I said, what happened? I thought you were going to be closer with your stepmom after you went down and told her you didn't like her food. What happened?
1: What happened?
0: He's like, she just got mad. She said, Owen ate it. Your father ate it. Everybody ate it, Hudson. So he came back upstairs. I said, Hudson, I don't know. Where's your dad? Now, I'm at my own house, by the way.
1: Right, you're
0: nowhere
1: near him.
0: I don't care.
1: Mm-hmm.
0: But I'm trying to be supportive and I'm trying to build the bridge so that he goes to tell them these things, not
1: sure.
0: me.
1: Well, you're trying to build that confidence in him to be able to have that conversation rather than like trying to rely to you to then relay the message or something.
0: Thank
1: right
0: you.
1: Because he was like, save me.
0: Yeah, and I was like, I can't save you from the chicken Florentine, dude. I can't.
1: You're at your house right now. You should be more than comfortable to save yourself.
0: Thank you. So he came up, said it didn't go well. I said, okay. I don't know, dude. Go find your father. He goes, dad's outside with the neighbors. I go, I don't care.
1: He's still your dad. That's
0: go
1: his
0: get
1: house
0: him.
1: Right.
0: I mean,
1: you gotta handle that.
0: So annoying, DZ. So finally after that I was like, dude, the next day, come to find out, it all worked out. I stayed out of it. Normally, I'll call their father and be like, can you go deal with this?
1: Yeah.
0: I didn't. I said, you know what? I want nothing to do with this. He's 13. Figure it out. And so the next day, I asked him, how did it go? And he goes, well, dad came up and finally talked to me. And I go, and then what happened? He goes, it was great.
1: Good.
0: Dad just said, why don't you go eat some cereal then, son?
1: Right.
0: He was afraid to go talk to his dad.
1: And I don't know why.
0: And I said, why were you afraid to talk to your father? He goes, because he was just going to say, your stepmom works hard. She cooks it, which is such a dad thing to say.
1: Well, yeah, support the partner.
0: She
1: right,
0: works. She cooked food for you, blah, blah, blah.
1: Right.
0: And I was like, but it worked out. You just had to talk to him and communicate. But it's like this teen thing where now we're afraid to say how we feel. It's like all of the sudden, the filter has entered without the filter. In some weird way, and
1: well,
0: yeah,
1: and to a degree, it could be working out the dynamic in a different household, right? Like, he can't expect the dynamic that happens and the resolve that happens at your house at his house, right?
0: Mm-hmm.
1: Like, it's one of them situations where it was good in the end, and maybe he wanted something to happen right then and there, but that's not how that goes there, right?
0: Exactly.
1: You move different than he moved, right? And you guys parent different, obviously. So,
0: well, and the messed up part is he wants me to not call his dad or stepmom when he's feeling this way. Yet that's exactly what needs to happen because nothing's getting resolved.
1: Sure.
0: So I am so glad his dad finally went up there because I'm pretty sure he was very distraught in his room about he was waiting for somebody to come up and go, why didn't you eat your dinner, son? Like a movie, which just wasn't going to happen. That's exactly what he was waiting on.
1: Hey, buddy.
0: Mm-hmm.
1: Why no dinner tonight?
0: Why so sad?
1: What's wrong?
0: Well, hey, son.
1: Hey, low-key.
0: You didn't like the chicken Florentine your stepmom made? Oh, I understand. Poor guy.
1: Let's go play catch in the front yard and talk about it or
0: that
1: something.
0: That ain't happening, okay?
1: Life ain't a Lifetime movie, and that's just not how it's going to go.
0: Like, but he thought that's what was going to happen.
1: I remember my childhood. childhood and hoping that some scenarios would be more picturesque than they actually were, and I just got the smack to the back of the head and told to go deal with it.
0: Yeah.
1: I remember. And in them teen years too, G, for sure.
0: I am happy that he wants to call me and that he thinks about me, and, you know, I'm his number one go-to because I am his mom.
1: 100%.
0: But that doesn't mean I don't want him to feel comfortable going to his dad and stepmom. The relationship is different.
1: Yeah.
0: It is, and I've accepted that.
1: It is.
0: But that doesn't mean he should be less scared of them than me. He's more scared of them. Is that funny?
1: Is it a dad thing? Like, what is
0: it?
1: I don't know. Yeah.
0: I'm like, he's always like, oh, I don't want to disappoint him. I'm like, why do you want to disappoint me?
1: So you're going to disappoint me just fine,
0: what the
1: right?
0: Hell, man.
1: That's that unconditional mom love that, like, I'm going to always hold you, baby, no matter what. And the dad's like, you better not mess this up.
0: It's annoying, dude. Go to line one real quick, and then we'll give away some tickets. Yes, we have Doja Cat tickets. Hi, Kiss. Who's this, and what do you want?
2: It's Babe.
0: Hi, Babe.
2: I would like to speak with you guys.
0: Oh, Babe. Well, hi, Babe, in Hartford.
1: Theme songs first.
0: Michael.
1: What up, Babe?
2: Good morning.
0: Hi. Hudson is like calling me all the time from his dad's house when he has issues with his dad and his stepmom. And I'm like, I don't want to be involved, dude.
1: Sure.
0: Unsubscribe.
2: I heard.
0: Yeah.
2: I grew up with divorced parents. Oh. My parents got divorced when I was 10.
0: Oh, I want to hear your take then.
2: My stepmom would make, like, even today, she makes spaghetti sauce. She puts mushrooms in it, but they're big enough for me to pick out. And she knows I don't like them. And she's like, I'm not making you extra sauce. If you want the spaghetti sauce, you can pick them out. Mm. And I've done that ever since I was 10 years old. Like, I've always done it. And she's not offended by it because she knows I don't like it.
0: Yeah.
2: But there have been times where, like, when I was younger, I would tell my dad, because I didn't have a cell phone, you know, back in 1997.
1: Right.
2: Mm-hmm. Half the world didn't have cell phones then. But
1: exactly.
2: I would tell my dad, I don't like it. He's like, you go eat cereal or go find leftovers. You know how to operate the microwave.
1: Figure it out, big guy. Yep.
0: There was a cell phone in 97. It was a bag phone, I remember, because my friend had one in high school. Thank you very much. Or if it was
2: Primeco with the little purple figurine guy with the antennas on it.
1: You had a friend that had a bag phone in high school?
0: And it saved her when she got into a car accident and flipped over. She was one of the only people who had a cell phone. It was a bag phone.
1: That's insane.
0: But they lived out in the country, so it made sense. Her car flipped over on a country road. That was the only way she was able to call for help. We would not have found her. That car was flipped over in the woods. It went flying off the road. That's how we found her.
1: Wow.
0: Isn't that crazy? She was okay, but that's how we found her, was the bag phone. Anyway, I digress.
2: And we're dealing with Eileen, like, I don't like this right now. I don't like this. Fine. You can go have cereal or pick some leftovers that are in the fridge.
0: Mike, let me ask you, since you grew up with divorced parents and you said there were things your stepmom would make, why do you think Hudson's calling me when he doesn't want to tell them something? Do you think I'm handling it by just staying out of it? Is this the right way to handle it?
2: I think let your ex-husband deal with it.
0: All right.
1: Yeah.
0: Just let it be.
2: Yeah. Yep. They're his kids when they're with him. They're your kids, you know.
0: All the time.
2: You know. Yeah, Hudson probably doesn't call him when he deals with you.
0: Nope.
2: You know?
0: Does not.
2: Exactly. So let your ex-husband deal with it. I think that's how it needs to be.
0: Well, and that's how they're going to build that relationship, too. So.
2: Yep.
1: Yeah. Right. Too. Yeah.
2: Open that line of communication with stepmom, too.
0: Ding, ding, ding, ding. Well, I feel like Hudson and her used to. Something happened with teen years where we're losing it. You know, we're losing those relationships, and we've got to get them back. So.
1: You don't regress outwardly. You regress inwardly. Yeah. It's like, I'm now kind of finding myself internally, and I don't want to do that out loud. Mm-hmm. Yeah, it's weird. Them teen years are weird.
0: Well, I forget that your parents were divorced growing up. Now I'm going to call you for all my needs, Mike. Thank you. When I need to know the kid's point of view. Thank you.
2: Sounds good.
0: Bye.
2: Good one, guys. Bye.
0: He's right. Just let Hudson handle it.
1: Let dad handle it.
0: It kills me to not, you know, be involved, that I just got to stay out of it.
1: Yeah, yeah.
0: All right, let's give away Doja Cat tickets. You guys want to go see her in Chicago? Oh my gosh, in less than 10 days.
1: It's literally around the corner. If you don't have an outfit, you need to win these tickets and go shopping today.
0: October 3rd at the United Center. Let's take caller 13, 414-533-1037. You're going to go see Doja Cat at the United Center on October 3rd, just a few days away. Good luck. 414-533-1037.

0: Ha, somebody's going to see Doja Cat in Chicago in just a few days, and Samantha's on the phone in Brookfield.
1: Morning, Samantha.
2: Hi.
0: Hi. What's happening in Brookfield today, girl?
2: Just grabbed a coffee because I didn't sleep very well last night.
0: Where do you get it? Don't say Seven Brew because that line is crazy.
2: Just went to Starbucks to get that pumpkin spice this morning.
1: She's a Starbucks girl. Okay. My wife's clapping along with you right now.
0: I'm clapping. I love a good pumpkin spice latte, baby. So good. Well, we have good news. You're going to be drinking pumpkin spice lattes all the way to Chicago when you go see Doja Cat.
2: Thank you. I am so, so excited. I've been falling trying to get these tickets. So thank you so much.
1: Well, you got them, girl. It paid off. Who you taking with you?
2: I don't know quite yet. So we'll see.
0: Well, it's a Saturday night. It's, 2 weeks from Saturday. So it's very, very soon. Or maybe a week from Saturday. I can't even do the math.
1: A week from Saturday.
0: Yeah, it's a week from Saturday. So you're going to have a good time. Maybe get a room.
1: Overnight sunshine.
0: Hey, you know what? Have fun at Doja Cat. Somebody will be in touch, okay?
2: Awesome. Thank you so much.
0: Bye.
1: Goodbye.
0: All right. Well, last chance tomorrow, same time.
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0: More of the show. It's Ali and DZ in the morning on Kiss.

0: Is there any celebrity that Taylor Swift is not friends with? I'm not kidding.
1: I actually don't know the answer to that. Probably
0: it's
1: not.
0: Everyone.
1: She's such a megastar. Yeah.
0: It's everyone. Every time I turn around, I see her with a new celebrity and they're like besties. I'm like, is there anyone she's not good friends with?
1: It's the Taylor effect. It's like, oh, are you friends with me? Girl, you good.
0: I swear, she has announced, and by the way, I love this on social media, that she's got new music coming out.
1: Cool.
0: And she's debuting the video Sunday night at the VMAs, which I don't expect you to watch the VMAs. It's 2026, everybody. Nobody's watching the VMAs. We watch the clips later on social media.
1: Exactly.
0: But she is going to be debuting the video. Well, the video has two celebrities in it. It's the most random thing I've ever seen.
1: But we already know who the celebs are.
0: Yeah, because she debuted like 13 seconds on social media and on CBS this morning.
1: A little snippet teaser.
0: It was the most random. It's Dakota Johnson.
1: Who?
0: You know who Dakota Johnson, 50 Shades of Grey. She's been in tons of movies since. Melanie Griffith's daughter, Dakota. Anyway, she's a big star now.
1: Yeah, okay, I'm sure.
0: Wait, I'm getting her mixed up with the other. No, that's the right one. There's two. Dakota Johnson.
1: I'm not super familiar, but I'm sure she's a mega star.
0: She was the star of all 50 Shades of Grey.
1: Oh, no, I've never watched the movie, so she doesn't look super familiar to me, actually.
0: Really?
1: She kind of looks like Zooey Deschanel to me.
0: Oh, yeah, no. Dakota Johnson. And then Colin Farrell, who is also the most random movie star nobody talks about and hasn't talked about for over 10 years.
1: That I'm like, random.
0: What? I'm like, Dakota Johnson's relevant. I don't know about Colin Farrell. How weird. They're both in her video.
1: Colin Farrell used to be kind of like a hand.

0: handsome it guy, you know, whatever. If
1: 10
0: you
1: years
0: will.
1: Ago, yeah.
0: Well, yeah, I mean, like,
1: when he dated
0: a while
1: Britney.
0: Ago.
1: Like, literally.
0: I forgot.
1: That's when it was.
0: Colin Farrell used to be one of them ones, bro. I for sure remember him, but no. Those are kind of random pulls to have in the video, unless they're relevant to the storyline she's trying to convey, but I don't know what that would be.
1: Yeah, well, two random.
0: Stars, though.
1: I just see these people in Taylor Swift's video, these two random actors, yeah. And I go, Dakota Johnson and Colin Farrell. How did you come up? You come up with the weirdest stuff. And who are you not friends with?
0: The connection is the fact that they're actors. So maybe it was just their prowess in their field that they was like, yo, you'd be great for this role for my music video. Can you play this person? Blah, blah, blah. And Colin Farrell and old girl's like, yeah, sure.
1: She must have worked with them or they worked together, clearly. Yep. Yep. But Taylor Swift debuting her new video on Sunday. Don't worry. I'll wait to see it on social.
0: Colin Farrell's going to be here.
1: I can't believe she picked Colin Farrell.
0: Colin Farrell is going to be who plays her husband in the biopic. I promise you, he's going to be Travis Kelce, bro.
1: That wouldn't even make sense. I would never cast Colin Farrell as Travis Kelce. I don't know who I would cast, though.
0: I have no clue.
1: I don't know either.
0: Just
1: anyway,
0: reaching here.
1: All right, new Taylor music. Get ready.
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0: resume pickup. You know how resumes have pictures now a
1: we
0: lot
1: still
0: of times?
1: Add resume pictures?
0: Yeah, I thought that was more of a modern thing.
1: I remember doing it before because they'd asked it like, maybe not headshots, but they'd ask just for like a professional photograph to see. Like it started when I got out of college.
0: Yeah. Well, now on LinkedIn, it'd be weird if you don't have a picture.
1: That too.
0: Like when someone applies for a job, a lot of the times you go to their LinkedIn and you look for them. So if there's no picture, I'm like, but here's what they said. Let's hear her out. She says, Allie and DZ, am I the jerk? I am 38 years old and recently applied for a job where appearance and presentation are a pretty big part of the position. I submitted my resume with a professional headshot, except it wasn't exactly recent. The picture is actually from college, laughy face emoji.
1: Okay. I mean, that's not bad.
0: In the photo, I'm about 21.
1: Oh, okay.
0: I have completely different hair. Somewhat of a different face, and honestly, I look like a completely different person. It was almost 20 years ago, but I still look good, so I figured, why fix what isn't broken? My friend saw my resume, told me I was being crazy, and I should use a current picture because the interview is going to meet me, and immediately realize the photo is basically 2 decades old. She's catfishing an employer.
1: She's going to say, wait, isn't this supposed to be your kid here? Not you? Aren't you the parent?
0: Right?
1: You look just like your kid.
0: Oh, no. Then she writes, I told her the resume photo is supposed to show me at my best, not document the aging process. Oh, geez.
1: But what's wrong with an updated photograph if you said you still look good? Mama, if nothing ain't broke, then what you need to fix?
0: My friend said I'm misleading employers and that if looks matter for this job, they should at least know what I actually look like now.
1: Ding.
0: Woo! I say if they're hiring me based on a headshot, that's their problem, not mine. Am I the jerk for using a college picture on my resume at 40? Because I look way different now. She's 38, but if I just say 40, way different now.
1: I mean, what if you used a photo from when you were 21 and now you're no longer 21?
0: What?
1: Yeah, I got to say, I got a little bit of a problem with it, especially because it's not even a dating profile. Mm-hmm. You're in a professional sphere.
0: Yeah.
1: Why?
0: Yeah.
1: Why?
0: Mm-hmm. You're catfishing an employer. You don't like the, you think you, maybe you don't like the way you look now.
1: Well, but I hear you.
0: I don't know why. I wouldn't do it, so don't ask me.
1: Then you need to look for jobs where looks aren't as important, right? If you chose that sphere, you chose that career, you need to look good, then you say you still do, you should be proud of the way you look. This isn't about, right, like the aging process, but it is them seeing you for how you look.
0: Right, right. Somebody on Facebook wrote, wait, resume pics? I've only been at my job for 10 years. I didn't know this. Yeah, some jobs and some resumes, they have QR codes now. They have pictures. Yep. Like, yeah, resumes have updated with technology.
1: They want headshots. Yeah, they want to see you. They want to be able to put you right up on a company profile if they hire you.
0: Which is funny because all of us are wearing like sweats now. So, which is hysterical that they're worried about looks these days.
1: That's just us, Allie.
0: Yeah, you're right. Fine. That's fine. Victoria on Facebook said, yes, she is the jerk. Somebody on YouTube said, hey guys, I'm listening on the radio too right now. Polar Edits. Hey.
1: Dope. What up, gang?
0: We see you guys. All right. Well, she used an old picture on her resume for a job where she says looks matter. So is she the jerk for using a 20-year-old pic? This is catfishing an employer.
1: I'd be less annoyed if you were catfishing a partner. I'm more annoyed because this is for a job. This is for money. This is like other people are also competing for this and submitting their real picture.
0: Yeah.
1: I'm like, why are you? What? Then you shouldn't have gone for this job.
0: Yeah. Yeah, you're right. You're right. All right. 414-533-1037. We'll talk to you guys next.
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1: You get to be our moral compass.
2: No, wait, you're a jerk.
1: It's time to find out. Am I the jerk?
3: Look what you did, you little jerk.
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2: I still think you're a jerk.
1: You get to be our moral compass.
2: No, wait, you're a jerk.
1: It's time to find out. Am I the jerk?
3: Look what you did, you little jerk.
4: She's using a picture on her resume that's almost 20 years old. She's 38. The picture's from when she was 21. She knows that it matters. Looks matter for this job, and they care about appearance. And she's using it. She's catfishing them.
5: I'm not mad that you said looks matter and then chose the best picture of you, but you couldn't find one from at least this decade, gang?
4: Yeah, it's crazy. Alex in Brown Deer said, not the jerk. It's so hard to get a job today. You got to do what you can. Alex, that's not the way to start.
5: Alex, I'll give you that. Fine, man. Fine.
4: Come on. I want to start with Sammy in Kenosha, who just blew our mind.
5: Who?
4: She called. If you were watching on the stream, you saw me answer the phone, and she was like, hello?
5: Looked all confused.
4: She was a regular, still is, hasn't called, and I don't know when, but she's got a good reason. So,
5: Is this the song I found?
4: Mm-hmm.
5: Let's dust this bad boy.
4: Yep.
5: Oh.
4: I don't even remember. Sam!
6: Oh my gosh, it's so good to be back.
5: Girl,
6: thanks for having me.
5: I've never heard this song in my life.
4: Tell DZ why you have. You told me you got a new job in Chicago or something?
6: So, yeah, I work in a company in North Chicago now. I live in Kenosha.
5: You go to No-Go? Girl, No-Go.
6: If I didn't have to, I wouldn't. It's treating me good.
5: Okay.
4: Well, and you know, we stream, and now we're streaming online. Like, you can still be with us and call in, Sam. Come on.
6: I know. I'll do better.
4: Okay.
6: Thankfully, it worked out today.
5: Okay. And honestly, the signal might get you all the way down to Sheridan Road, depending on how far you go, girl. I lived in No-Go for a few years. Don't lie.
4: Yeah, but you have an app now. It doesn't even matter if you have a signal. You just get on the Odyssey app or the iHeart app or whatever and
5: she
4: listen.
5: She got zero excuse, Sam.
4: Anyway,
5: good to
4: Sam,
5: talk to you, though.
4: Yeah, we're glad you're back, finally.
5: Meet you, technically.
4: There's a lot of dust in here from that theme song, but is she the jerk for using a picture that's 20 years old on her resume?
6: So I would say she is the jerk, and let me defend myself. If I was her teammate, I work a blue-collar job, right? Mm-hmm. I need to know that I can trust the people on my team. If you're willing to lie about something, to me, that would be insignificant as your appearance.
5: Mm.
4: Oh, no.
5: No.
4: Oh, no.
6: Willing,
4: oh, thank God.
6: Something like that. What else are you scared. Willing to lie about?
4: Yeah. You cut out right in the meat of that, but you came back with and what else are you trying to lie about? And it all made
5: up.
4: Sense.
5: It picks up. Just like,
4: made sense.
5: Something as small as a picture. What else are you willing to kind of cop out on and then shortchange or, you know, cheat, basically?
4: Mm-hmm.
5: Yeah, guy.
4: Mm-hmm. I like it.
6: Somebody on a dating profile, if you're going to say you're 6'3", but I'm taller than you and I'm 5'9", what else are you going to lie about?
5: That
6: Do you
5: part.
6: Have kids somewhere?
4: Yeah.
5: That part.
4: Yeah, you're just lying in general about, yes, I get that and I agree. So you're saying jerk then.
5: Jerk.
6: Yeah.
4: All right.
6: He's
4: all right.
6: A jerk. Sorry.
4: No, don't be sorry. I don't actually disagree at all. And somebody texted in and asked, isn't it illegal to include a picture on your resume? It is not. Obviously, it's illegal to discriminate based on, you know, race and things like religion, age, things. But, you know, as far as if you have a front-facing job, I don't see why being presentable wouldn't affect who you choose to hire. I think you're allowed to do that. Yeah. I don't, without being discriminatory.
5: 100%. It's a fine line, but it's jobs that look for certain people, certain looks, certain whatever.
4: Yeah.
5: Especially, like, think entertainment jobs.
4: Mm-hmm.
5: You 100%. It's like a model job.
4: Yeah.
5: You include a headshot. They
4: models,
5: know what you
4: exactly.
5: Look like.
4: There's a good example right
5: so,
4: there. Yeah.
5: Unfortunately, not. I get where they're going with that, whoever texted, but
4: not illegal.
5: Not here, no.
4: Yeah, just frowned upon to obviously hire someone for the wrong reasons.
5: Ding!
4: All right, Sammy, thanks for calling.
6: Thanks for having me. Can I just quick shout out Ryan in Calabama and Destiny and everybody's beautiful families?
4: You remembered everybody?
5: Oh, geez.
6: Oh, my God, I remember everybody.
5: That's
4: well,
5: so
4: then
5: cool.
4: You need to stop being a stranger.
5: Girl,
4: oh, that's funny.
5: Your song. This is a sign. Your song is still in here, and I don't think I've ever talked to you before, baby girl. So you go ahead and call back. Your song is dustless now. We'll see you tomorrow.
4: I can't even picture her. All right, bye, Sammy.
6: Love you guys. Take it easy.
5: Bye. That was great.
4: All right, well, let's go to Saucy, one of our other regulars. Keep it moving this morning on Am I the Jerk? I'm different. Saucy, do you remember Sam?
0: I do. That's awesome. I do.
4: Nice, nice. Well, she's back.
0: Hello, Sam. Yeah, and call in more often. Like, what the heck? Mm-hmm. But anyways.
4: Yeah, so, jerk or not the jerk but for putting an old picture on your resume.
0: This lady is a jerk. Mm. Like, I'm sorry, not sorry. Mm. You are completely catfishing your employer by having a 20-year-old picture.
4: I think you're living in the past.
0: It's laughable. Yeah. I'm sorry. It's really laughable.
4: I'm actually going to go put up my picture, my first picture at Kiss, and see if anybody notices on my Facebook today.
5: Update your profile.
4: I was 25, you guys. I'll put that up today.
5: Think about
4: it. It'd be the same thing. You'd be like, what is baby Allie doing on Facebook right now?
5: There's in a hypothetical and theoretical world.
0: They go out to the interview room and they're looking for the person. They're like, well, where is this person? And they
4: Be like, oh, their mom came for them.
5: In no logical world are you ever going to look the same in 20 years. Think about it. People's faces change. People's noses grow. People's hair obviously gets different.
0: I look beards. So much better at 40 than I did at 21. Like, give me a break.
5: The glow ups. For real, though. The glow ups of like.
0: Yeah, and here's the other really part of this. If you're not proud of the way that you look now, then you really need to do some self-care and look at yourself. Yes, like,
5: Yes, ma'am. Did
0: remember your worth. Like, do not... Why are you hiding yourself?
4: She said, I'm 21 in the picture. I have completely different hair, different face, and honestly, I look like a different person, but I still look good. Okay. So I figured, why fix what isn't broken? That's how she justified putting a college pickup on her resume.
5: But you are fixing what you're saying isn't broken. You just said, I still look good, but you didn't update with a current picture. You're fixing... You're not, you know, like repairing, but you're fixing the race is what I mean. You're fixing what is in broken. It is, girl.
4: Well, it's not going to get you hired. That's for sure. All right.
0: 100%.
4: Saucy, you said jerk too. Yep. So, all right.
0: Whoever's next better make it a sweep because this lady's the jerk. I'm just saying.
5: Chill, Saucy.
4: They're afraid of you already. The next person on the phone, I feel it. It's Clayton in Lake Mills. Bye, Saucy.
5: Bye, Saucy.
4: Michelle on Facebook said, yep, she needs a new pick. Angie said, it's not about the looks, it's about the ability to be able to do your job. True, but it's a front-facing job, and for some reason, they're saying looks matter.
5: If you still get hired, then it didn't matter, but I really doubt that you will.
4: Yeah, totally.
5: Clayton,
4: good morning.
7: Good morning, guys. How you doing?
4: Well, we're doing good. Bella in Kenosha said, my resume's on a floppy disk with a 21-year-old pick. Stop it, Bella. Come on, a floppy disk? My kid wouldn't even know what that means.
5: Not at all.
4: Stop it. Hey, Clayton, what do you think?
7: Well, Saucy, I have to... Well, she was tired of that, but Saucy, I did the sweep for you. I did the sweep for everybody today.
4: Jerk.
7: You can catfish to a certain extent, but these days, in this day and age, man, you got to keep it real. You got to be all natural, as I say. You got to be yourself and who we are.
4: Yeah. Well, and Ashley wrote, this is so true, on Facebook. She wrote, it's like when people use AI pics as profile pics. Like, I know you don't look that good and young in person. We have a coworker as an AI profile pic, and I didn't realize it was AI. And you know who told me? Somebody who's younger than me.
5: Really?
4: She goes, that's an AI pic. I go, oh, I just thought it was a professional pic. She's like 30, and she immediately knew the 40-year-old had AI'd the pic to make herself look better. And I was like, oh, that's so embarrassing for her.
5: I feel like you can always tell, but then you come across people that can or don't, or like, dang, I just thought it was like a professionally touched up image. No. There's always a tinge of like, you put an image in and go, hey, change the least you can about my face.
4: Yeah, totally.
5: But make me look good.
7: And then even if it's a picture like a 1 or 2 years old, roughly give or take a little bit, at least you look natural and you look semi-normal compared to 18 years ago.
4: True that. Yeah. All right. Well, Clayton, it's a clean sweep jerk today.
7: Absolutely. Go Pack Go. Go Pack Go.
4: Wow. Of all the things you said, Go Pack Go, not Go Brewers. I'm shocked.
5: Okay.
7: Brewers are up there too. Brewers are going to get 100 today.
4: The sports guy told me the Packers aren't that great. Is that true?
5: Hey.
7: they're workable, but they won the last game in overtime. But hey, a win's a win at the end of the day.
4: A win is a win. You know what? I'm with you on that. A win is a win.
5: One and one.
4: Go Brewers. All right. Bye, Clayton.
7: Bye. Love you guys.
5: Peace.
7: Enjoy your day.
5: Love, Simon. Peace.
4: Maybe we should go put our pictures up for when we were babies as our profile pics today. I mean, I think she's a jerk. I don't know why she's using a fake pic.
5: It's crazy.
4: Or an old pic, I should say.
5: It screams lack of confidence. It's going to beget a conversation about you and why you didn't use a more current image. And then it's going to go, is this somebody that we want with our company? Mm-hmm. And maybe that's going to lose you the job because you just couldn't be direct on the first place.
4: Sammy said it best. Like, yep. What else are they going to lie about? If you're being dishonest about stupid little things, you might be dishonest about other stuff. So, all right, jerkity jerk.
8: 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We're celebrating the people and ideas that change the world. And this one's about Guillermo.

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1: What's up? It's Brew. They're saying El Nino is going to have us in store for a chaotic winter of weather. Can we tell El Nino it's already been a tough enough year and we could use a break?

0: It's Allie, and I'm here with Stephanie Valeci, an ELS teacher with Racine School District who was recently diagnosed and treated for breast cancer. Stephanie, I can't imagine what getting diagnosed with breast cancer feels like.
1: It's a really difficult thing to hear. I was diagnosed at 41 a couple years ago, and I never expected it. I had went in for a routine screening when I was 40, so I highly recommend early detection and everyone getting their screenings. And everything was clear. I have no breast cancer in my family history, so...
0: Wow.
1: 1 year later, when I had my another annual screening at 41, I had then got a call that we needed to do a biopsy, which had then resulted in finding out I had stage one cancer. I was completely unexpected that I was diagnosed, but that's why early detection is absolutely key.
0: We walk for Stephanie and all of our friends and family who have been diagnosed with breast cancer. 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
1: What up? 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We don't get enough credit for all the little things we do every day, like showing up on time, making breakfast, getting out of bed, even though it was the comfiest place on earth this morning. Hey, if no one's told you today, I'm proud of you.
2: Ladies up in here tonight. 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
1: Well, here it is, the official time on how long you should spend in the shower. I feel like anybody, if you're listening to this, there's no way you're showering in this amount of time. Hang on. I want to know how long you're in there and what are you doing at the Bruce Show to chime in on this next.
2: Ask for money and get advice. Ask for advice, get money twice. I'm from the dirty, but that Chico nice. Y'all call it a moment, I call it life.

0: had a question he's been dying to ask you. I'm just asking with Brew.
1: Okay, so this is like nothing new. I feel like environmental scientists have been saying to cut down our showers for a long time. They say we only need 3 minutes in the shower.
2: Okay.
1: Maybe a couple more if you're washing your hair. Right. I won't argue that. Average American takes 16 minutes.
2: Yeah.
1: So 3 minutes is nuts. I'm like into my first fake argument in my head.
2: Right.
1: For 3 minutes.
2: Yes.
1: Resolving it. How long is the perfect shower, Brooke?
2: For me, 20 to 25 minutes.
1: Oh my God, it's a lot of water.
2: Yeah, I'm sorry. But at the end of the day, for me, like, it is relaxation. It's like, I either spend money to go get a massage or I stand in the shower. And like you said, you know, you argue with people in your head or you meditate or, I don't know, you just close your eyes and hang out for a little bit. It's like important for me daily.
1: The only way I can do a 3 minute shower is if I put it on ice cold.
2: Exactly.
1: I'm out.
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1: Oh my God, it's unbelievable. Love it.
0: Yeah, right here. A national contest with local winners. You could be the next winner.
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0: 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So environmental experts say 3 minutes is the ideal time you should shower. If you're longer than that, how long and what are you doing in there?
1: Oh my gosh, 15 minutes? I mean, I have to shave my legs. I have to scrub, do my loofah.
0: Yeah, the everything shower.
1: Yeah.

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1: Yeah, so environmental experts are saying 3 minutes is how long you should shower. 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
1: Thursday's dose of good news on the way. Yeah, it's all the feels. I would love to know the good news, the wins from your week. Let me know about it at The Brew Show.

0: feel-good story you didn't know you needed. Here's all the feels.
1: What's going on today, Tori? All right, hit us with your good news.
2: Hey, this may sound silly, but I had an awesome hair day this week.
1: Oh.
2: And I just got bangs. I know I got bangs like a few months ago, and I just feel like I can't figure out curly bangs. The styling has been rough. And I'm like, I'm ugly all the time. I look in the mirror, I'm like, no, what do I look like? And I had like an awesome day this week that made me realize like, oh, I can do this and I can look good and this is actually really fun.
1: That's amazing. Hey, that's the best news. When you finally figure it out after like, yeah, months of trying and he just looks good. That's the ultimate confidence boost. I love that.
2: Figured out curly bangs.
1: Oh, and this is someone from wearing a hat right now. I'm on the opposite side of the spectrum. So I'm happy for you. A little jealous, but I'm happy.
2: Thank you.
1: All right, here is today's quote. Sometimes the biggest upgrade in your life isn't getting more, it's needing less.
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Gearing up for your Thursday countdown. It's Bruise Beats with new from Teddy Swims, Somber, the latest from Olivia Rodrigo, and more. Hang out for it. Your countdown. 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

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Play that beat! Woo! It's Bruise Beats, number 4.

That acoustic choir version he put out of that song. Oh, chill, somber. My body isn't ready. It's Bruise Beats, your daily countdown of the top four songs. He's headed out on the Uglies tour. It's going to be the name of his next album, too. Teddy Swims, Mr. Know-It-All. Checking in at number three,

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It's Brew. 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Yeah, emails are really getting in the way of that.

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Oh my gosh, that's amazing. Also, parallel parking on the first try.

0: and she's got a key. 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
1: She's
0: got
1: to stop that. 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It's only going to get worse.
2: Wait till the wedding day. 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It just can't happen.
1: Oh, yeah.

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Fall off what? 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Called your bluff, better cite the source. 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
1: Gonna call back Denise for Love Him or List Him today in minutes. 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His mom, her boyfriend's mom, lets herself in. She's got a key to their apartment all the time. Would that be a deal breaker to you?
2: That would make me personally uncomfortable, but you just never know, right? We want to give people a chance.
3: No, Samantha, we gotta make a decision now on the radio. It needs to be clear cut.
2: Okay.
3: We don't have time to think. We gotta decide. 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
2: Run.

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1: When you work for the fire department, the reality is that every single day you see somebody on what is probably one of their darkest moments, one of their worst days. 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
0: Can't you need the wins. 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You needed the positivity. 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
1: Absolutely. 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
1: You can't choose your family.
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1: Denise, welcome back. Hopefully no weird situations with your boyfriend's mom sneaking into the apartment since we've last spoke, but we've been talking about that for the last day.
2: He did not come over last night.
1: Oh, no. Thank God. Thank goodness. Yeah, you're dating the guy whose mom has a key to the apartment, and every time it seems like, you know, you are getting alone time, she just shows up and she lets herself in. And the thing that really rubbed us the wrong way is that he's like, she's my mom. Who cares? Like, she can be here anytime she wants. And as sweet as that might sound to some, we do think it's a major boundary that if he's not gonna, you know, stand up for your privacy and everything, we've decided you should list him.
2: Yeah.
1: Yeah. This is gonna be happening the whole relationship, and it's probably only gonna get worse.
2: Yeah, it's true. That's what I was thinking too.
1: Oh, if he bounces back and is like, you know what, you're right, go for it. But for now, we think it's a list.
2: Yeah, I got it.
1: Ah. I know. It's not fun, but it's the hard truth. We have to help. And good luck on this, though. We're here for you if you need anything else.
2: Okay, thank you.
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What's up? It's Brew. They're saying El Nino is going to have us in store for a chaotic winter of weather. Can we tell El Nino it's already been a tough enough year and we could use a

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Playing a little Sham Schleit. And that's just to get you through the night, because tomorrow, Friday, and it's a Doug Dyer.

speaking of just might, you might just win the last pair of Six Flags Fright Fest tickets. See you here, 6 a.m. mañana, Ellie and DZ. Been a long time, long time. Shouldn't have left you, without a dope.

Okay. This song helping me set the afternoon, evening mood, if you will. I'm about to be the guest MC at the 3rd annual North Shore Chamber of Commerce Awards. Nah, your boy's pulling up tonight up in Brown Deer. I'm going to see you guys very, very soon. Got my shirt, got my tie, got my suit. I'm Preston.

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1: You must remember this presents The Bisexuals. 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

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Let me enlighten you with a little secret, right? 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

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Sonic couldn't come in today, so the homie DZ had to pull up. You know what I'm saying? We rock together. We flock together. We birds of a feather. That's my boy. That's my pair. We like an earring.

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For anybody that might have missed the live show of Ali and DZ that was at Comedy Sports, just know we live stream bunch of parts of the show now. 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
7: 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What if it could play uninterrupted from room to room on Sonos? What if you start with two Sonos speakers just to see how it feels? What if you really like how it feels and you become a Sonos person who can't stop saying to their friends, "What if you start with two Sonos speakers just to see how it feels?" Because it's not magic, but it's not not magic.

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What if it could play uninterrupted from room to room on Sonos? What if you start with two Sonos speakers just to see how it feels? What if you really like how it feels and you become a Sonos person who can't stop saying to their friends, "What if you start with two Sonos speakers just to see how it feels?" Because it's not magic, but it's not not magic.

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0: 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We're celebrating the people and ideas that change the world. And this one's about Milwaukee's own Anthony and Sergio Pettis, brothers who grew up on the city's south side and went on to become two of the most accomplished fighting brothers in the MMA. 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

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If you heard the last break, I was talking about how Macklemore decided to launch a Free Palestine tour after the Ed Sheeran thing. 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

that said, I got drive, I don't need a car. Money really all that we fiending for. I'm doing things they ain't seen before. 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Fall off what? I ain't seen the horse. Called your bluff, better cite the source. 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
8: Well, hi there. Are you Ben Brist? I see you just moved here. I wanted to say hello. Come from Madison, did ya? Bring anything along with you from there? Oh, what's that? They taught you to support higher taxes? Oh, well, that might not be as popular here. And you wanted more restrictions on police? We support our cops here, but I know those Madison police have a tough job. I saw a big street takeover protest there again this summer. That got nasty. Oh, what's that? You say you've organized protests in Madison? Oh, my. Hope you don't plan on bringing that here with you. Oh, say, Ben, I brought you the address for your polling place. Saw you voted 21 times in Madison, but only once here. I wanted to make sure you know where to go. Well, let me know if you need any help unpacking. I know some of these things can take some time, like earning our trust.
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5: Tonight, expect cloudy skies with a slight chance of rain and a low of 58.
6: Weather brought to you by Duke's Mayo. Duke's Mayo. Look for the yellow lid.

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1: We're so excited, and there's a few more we need to come back as well. Go listen and find out which one it is.

Y'all, I don't know who needs to hear this, but you guys just might as well prepare. Tomorrow, it's going to be a great day. We're going to have a good time. Somebody's going to win the last, you know, sets of tickets, all that stuff. We're going to get a new Doug's Diaries. But we're also going to find out what's been wrong with Dougie Boy. Ali the homie's been saying that he's been sad. He's been looking like he's down in the dumps. And I don't know why. I thought he was a pretty spry guy. But tomorrow we're going to find out. We're going to investigate. So let's all get our investigation hats on and let's pull up for our boy.

0: I'm here with Nikki Golzinski, whose mom fought a breast cancer diagnosis for over 15 years. Walk us through your journey with a mom who was struggling with breast cancer.
1: So my mom was diagnosed with breast cancer at age 33.
0: Wow.
1: And she battled that for 15 years before she lost her life when she was 44.
0: I can't imagine having a mom battling breast cancer for 15 years through a lot of your childhood, too.
1: Yeah, it was honestly my entire childhood, if you think about it.
0: Mm-hmm.
1: But my mom was, throughout all of that, she remained incredibly positive. She never stopped loving us. Like, she was a normal mom, just like us, right?
0: Mm-hmm.
1: And so that's honestly why I got involved with Komen, because I thought this is a way to honor my mom, help other people, and then it would be something that she would be incredibly proud of at the same time.
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